0: It's Z100. All right, tell me, what you going through?
1: My girlfriend, man, she never want to go out. She want to lay in bed all day, watch movies, and be on the phone all day.
0: Oh, she's a homebody. I like that.
1: That's what I'm saying. Like, how you still glued to your bed and your phone? Let's go out.
0: Aw, I like to stay inside all the time, too. But this is what you got to do. You got to be like, hey, babe, I'm going to the mall. Do you want to come?

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All you have to do is leave us a talkback message on the iHeartRadio app telling us why you're excited to see Harry at Madison Square Garden, who you would take with you. And then you got to listen tomorrow on Z100 for your talkback message. If you hear it, that means you win the tickets.

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100, New York's number one hit music station. Netflix is just killing it with all the documentaries they've been putting out lately. So the latest one is about Matthew Perry. It's called The One About Matthew Perry. It's going to be a three-part docuseries that comes out October 27th. We're going to see his friends, his family. Not any word about the Friends cast, but hopefully...

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It's Z100, New York's number one hit music station. Our top 99 countdown is happening at 9 o'clock. 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Let me know.

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0: 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Who is this?
1: Hey, it's me, Matthew. How's it going?
0: Good. Now that you're here, do you want to get into the next song?
1: I think we should do song number 8.
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100, New York's number one hit music station. I'm Kayla. So people spotted Hunter Schaefer at Dominic Fike's show the other day, sparking rumors that they may or may not be back together. I don't know. I hope so. I love them together. Dominic Fike, the song number 8 is Baby Doll. I can't.

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0: Okay, what is a song you know from start to finish, including all the ad-libs?
1: Man, today was a good day. Ice Cube, man. Yes. Just waking up in the morning, gotta thank God. Bro, come on.
0: I know, that's right. Steve Lacy was song number 4. It's Oh Yeah.

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3: 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Stupid Song is on Z100, New York's number one hit music station. 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

weekend wasn't enough to look forward to the weekend, Miley Cyrus is putting out new music. I'm so excited. She teased it today. It's called Bass Persuades, which is actually the title of her album.

Jason Derulo on Z100 New York's number one hit music station. I'm Kayla, and I am out of here. I'm about to go get me some Dunkin' because I've been craving a donut. I'm out of here. Bye. I had a

It was night four tonight for Harry Styles at the Garden. And if you still need tickets, we are literally your only way in. Obviously, it's sold out. Send your talk back where you're listening to Z100 on iHeartRadio right now. And then tomorrow, we are going to be playing the winning talkbacks on air. First one plays at 8:10 with Elvis Duran on the Z100 Morning Show.

Beaches, Edge of the Earth. You heard it featured on Off Campus, Amazon Prime, in one of the sweetest scenes of the season. Honestly, Amazon Video is having a generational run as far as shows, and their latest one is Sterling Point. It's so good. The acting, the writing, the soundtrack, and it gives you a little bit of everything. Grief, sisterhood, friendship, obviously a love triangle, and I'm happy if she ends up with either guy. They're both very, very sexy.

Olivia Dean on Z100. It's Shelley Rome, and I love what she said to Wall Street Journal magazine about the stigma surrounding being called a one-hit wonder. She's like, I don't think it's an insult. Like, she put it perfectly. She said, yeah, it's a fabulous song, and it's become a wonder because everybody enjoyed it so much. Seriously? Facts. Also, you can make millions and millions of dollars off of one song if it's big enough. So, congratulations to all the one-hit wonders of the world. Here's Kid Laroi and Bieber now.

Ariana Grande on Z100 with Shelly Rome. So she wrapped up her Eternal Sunshine tour, and on the last night, she changed her Thank You Next lyrics once again to wrote songs about Ricky, trying to make him my last. Okay, Ricky Yana being Endgame, and I love that she slipped that in at the final show. Like, let me give you guys one more thing to talk about while I go on my little hiatus. I love her.

0: This is Z100. Adam has some big news. What's going on?
1: I just got my first kiss and the song was on.
0: Wait, you just had your first kiss?
1: Yes.
0: Yes, that's so cool. How was it? How are you feeling?
1: I'm feeling great. I'm feeling beautiful.
0: Do you like this person?
1: I do.
0: Well, I wish you many more kisses in the future. Are there going to be more?
1: I hope so.

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1: Malcolm Todd, that song is called Earrings. On commercial free Z100, you know who his sister is? Audrey Hobart. She has that song Sue Me. Best friends with Gracie Abrams. Very creative family. Here's Ariana Grande off of her album Petal. This is the song Petal, playing on the new hit list.

0: song could ever say.
1: Olivia Rodrigo, that's called Stupid Song on Z100. This is the new hit list with Shelley Rome. So Carol G and Bruno Mars filmed the video for this song, which they just released at her show at SoFi Stadium in Los Angeles. It's called Still on Z100.

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Cat's Eye with Animal on Z100. Congratulations to them. Number one album in the country. This is the new hit list, your night playlist. That's number one for Music Discovery with Alex Warren. It's called Emerald Eyes.

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love that song. Martin Garrix, Ed Sheeran. It's called Repeat It on the new hit list. This is Z100, New York's number one hit music station, and Stella Lefty has been added to our iHeartRadio Music Festival lineup. You know the song. It's been all over the timeline. Here's Boston on your night playlist as number one for music discovery, the new hit list. Oh,

if you spend any time on TikTok, you know that song. It's just three guys from LA who've been producing and writing music for other artists for years, and that's their first official release together as a group. We are wrapping up a new hit list tonight with Taylor Swift. We are getting an animated video for this song to celebrate the release of Toy Story 5 on Disney Plus September 23rd. I Knew It, I Knew You is on the new hit list on Z100.

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40: Midnight in New York City with Shelley Rome. Happy Talk Back Thursday. Today's the day. You can win your Harry Styles tickets. First chance to hear your talk back on Z100 goes down at 8:10.

It's Z100. This is Shelley Rome. And Olivia Dean is clearly not a one-hit wonder because this is already the second hit that we're playing on the station. But she did push back on the title being an insult. She said, it's like, yeah, it's a fabulous song and it's become a wonder because everybody enjoyed it so much. That's so true. And honestly, if the song is big enough and you only have one song and that's big enough, you can literally make millions of dollars from that one song. So it's not a bad thing to be called. Here she is now with So Easy.

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The Weeknd is working on something for us. He keeps saying that he's very inspired right now. 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

Bruno Mars on Z100. He made the audience lock up their phones at his Vegas residency because he said it creates a separation between the artist and the audience. And he also said that he wanted the fans to make a choice. Either enjoy the show or don't. Just don't spend it watching it through a screen. Honestly, we need someone to force us to be more present because we don't ever rewatch those videos and then we're just posting them so our friends can be jealous.

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1: It's Talk Back Thursday, and you're winning Harry Styles tickets all day long. I love that when he performs this song, he does the dance moves from the video. It's so cute. Here's Dance No More. It's new Harry Styles on Z100.

Congratulations to Olivia Rodrigo. Her first ever Daisy Chain Fields Music Festival was such a huge success. They raised $20 million for 10 nonprofits, which is just incredible. Here's Drop Dead. It's Olivia on Z100.

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1: You heard the song, If You Saw Spider-Man, Brand New Day. Here's Tame Impala with Loser off of his album Deadbeat, which is a really good album.

It's Z100 with Shelly Rome. Kiana is here. She's taking over. She is going to spend the rest of the night with you, keep you company, and leave you with Taylor Swift. Have an awesome night.

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19: It's Kiana. Today's the day. We're so excited. Harry Styles, Talk Back Thursday. Maybe you've been seeing it all over your page. You want to go. Or maybe you went to one show and you're like, oh, I have to come back. Leave us a talk back on our free iHeart app, and we start this 8 a.m.

I love days like this. I do, because I get to embrace my main character energy when it's this rainy outside. It's Kiana on Z100. I mean, I woke up. It was raining. The pitter patter on the windows. And don't even get me started on the car rides. This has been a thing consistently since being a child. Okay? I love a rainy window. So, if you're wondering, yes, I am all about this weather. I feel so cozy. I just made myself a nice beverage, watching the rain. It's great.

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1: Our star boy, Harry Styles, has been doing amazing at the Garden. And if you're trying to go, today is Talk Back Thursday. 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You could be getting chosen later today for Talk Back Thursday.

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1: From Olivia Rodrigo, called Stupid Song on Z100. My name's Kiana. Did you know she wrote that song after a romantic New York City date? I feel like everyone needs one. I was in college and this guy wanted to drive me into the Met Museum. Like, you know, we were going to go. I had to go for a school assignment. We didn't realize that it was like closed on, what is it, Wednesdays? So we just ended up walking around Central Park. That was that.

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Walmart unveils a rotisserie chicken purse. It's Kiana on Z100. Only $6, but it looks like a literal bag of rotisserie chicken. Very interesting. Sold out in

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20: 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It's not Harry Styles, at least not yet. 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

had a moment that made my day, and maybe it's lame, but you know what? I am so thrilled about it. It's Kiana on Z100. I've been trying to perfect a hair routine for probably 2 years now and get the perfect bouncy blowout. I can confirm for the very first time, I finally did it this morning, and I haven't been able to shut up about it. It looks so good. I can't believe I did it myself. For just a

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Tame Impala and Jenny on Z100. My name's Kiana. Since they got me in a spooky mood talking about Dracula, you know what else got me in a spooky mood? The other day, I got my very first invitation to a Halloween party for the year. It's going to be like on Halloween. Just so you know, Halloween is on a Saturday this year, so we must turn up accordingly.

glimpses inside Taylor and Travis's wedding from the groom himself. It's Kiana on Z100. Went on his podcast and was talking about what a magical night it was. And he only wishes it went longer. He said once the bartenders stopped serving drinks and the party started to wind down, that was pretty much that. He said it

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21: It's Kiana. Today's the day. 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

cat's eye. Animal is new on Z100. I am literally like obsessed with this whole new era. 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And the best part is I'm pretty sure Cardi B is like their biggest fan of all time. 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

0: 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My name's Kiana. Man, I'm still not over the amazingness that was Olivia Rodrigo's Daisy Chain Fields Festival. She spoke on kind of like having her guests come and, you know, be a part of the event. And it was incredible. She said this.
1: Everything has to be just so. And I think that this, I think something that has really helped me in my career is not being a perfectionist.
0: Yeah. And I love that. I mean, this show, in my opinion, it was perfect. I know.

Now that we've officially entered the burr months, I'd like to remind everyone, if you see me wearing a sweater in 75 degree weather, 80 degree weather, just mind your business. I'm happy. I'm living my life. Okay? I do love that we still have the summery weather, but there are a lot of sweaters I have not been able to wear in a year that I'd like to wear. So this has been a public service announcement from your good friend Kiana on Z100. With Tame Impala and Jenny now.

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21: 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Today's the day. Talk Back Thursday here on Z100 for your tickets to get into the garden to see Harry Styles. Whether you've never seen him before, whether you want to see him again after you just saw him, it is you on our free iHeart app. Leave us a talk back for your entry in. We do the first one 8 a.m. We do it all day.

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1: Two baddies and their best friends? 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
1: How are you?
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0: A little icky, a little sticky. 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

with Baby Doll on Z100. 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He's from Euphoria, if you didn't already know. If you were a watcher of Euphoria, you might remember that Dominic Fike and Hunter Schafer, who are co-stars on set, they dated a while back. They have been spotted together, so people are wondering if they are now back together again. Yeah.

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1: 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My name's Kiana. 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
2: 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There's so much more time for more artists and more things. And it's just been so much fun for me. I'm so-

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0: Before you go, there's something I want you to have.
1: Oh, it's beautiful. But wait a minute, isn't this...
0: Yeah, yes it is.
1: But I thought the old lady dropped it into the ocean in the end.
0: Well, baby, I went down and got it for you.

0: Elvis? Elvis is just like, is a funny character.
1: He's funny. He's straightforward with people.
2: I mean, he's very witty and awesome.
1: He's the best guy ever. Pranking people.
3: Yeah, the fun times are like seriously hilarious. Like, I can't even breathe.
1: Everyone's just awesome.
4: Elvis Duran.
0: I just love you guys.
4: And the morning show.
5: I'm in the business of debt. And so Josh owed Gandhi $115, so I bought the debt from her.
6: Thank you.
5: I paid her $115. I paid dollar for dollar.
6: You did.
5: And so I started totally scaring the hell out of Josh.
6: Absolutely.
5: Pay me now! Let me see if it came through yet. I don't see it.
7: Huh? Did
5: he
7: told him just go up?
5: He said he sent it.
6: Josh,
5: it's not here. Oh, I charged Joshua $119. Does that mean that means it's in my account?
6: Yes.
5: I got it.
6: You got it.
5: Yeah. $119. The debt cost him $4.
6: Yeah.
5: I charged him $4 and I won it.
6: I hope he learned something.
5: Yeah, but I'm kind of curious to know what his credit score is. When's the last time you checked your credit score? You can go online to Experian or whatever, and you can check your credit score. Let me tell you something.
7: Is there any truth to when you check your credit score that it hurts your credit score?
5: No. Not if you check it. But if there's an inquiry by a bank or someone you want to borrow money from, it will go on your credit, and a lot of those could make your credit rating go down.
7: It's a hard inquiry.
2: Yes. Call that a hard pull.
6: That's ridiculous. If you think about it, that is a ridiculous thing. You just want to see how things are going so they ding you for it.
5: Yeah.
7: Right.
6: But if you don't and then you apply for something and get denied, you also look like an idiot. What is this?
5: I think the theory is if you have a lot of inquiries, then it can pull your credit score down a little bit, but not much. It's not, it's whatever.
6: Stupid.
5: It's been, I know, but they're thinking if the first two people that checked your credit score did not give you the credit, then there's an issue there.
6: What if you decided I don't want to do this?
5: Well, I don't.
6: See, they don't know. They shouldn't ding you.
5: I don't know. I'm in the business of debt, not credit.
6: Okay, fine.
5: All right, it's now time for match the credit score.
8: I don't know. Does this violate any sort of rule or law?
5: I don't know. Does it?
8: I'm not sure.
5: Well, no. Everyone knowingly.
8: Yeah, they will have submitted.
5: Willingly submitted. Let's go talk to Tina. Hi, Tina.
9: Hi, guys. I love you guys so much.
5: We love you more than you'll ever love us. All right. Do you even know your credit score, Tina?
9: I do.
5: Is it good? I mean, do you want to share it? You don't have to, but are you?
9: It's okay. I'm working on getting it above a 620.
5: Okay. All right. That's not done on 620 is not a bad number, actually.
9: Yeah.
5: And you know, they say the best way to bring your credit score up is to have some debt and pay it off monthly without
8: correct.
9: Yeah.
5: Without forgetting. Oops. Oh. That was my problem. Did you know my credit score was like, I think it was like 4 at one point. I was awful. Oh my God, Tina. I had everyone, like the sheriff was after me. I was so in debt years ago, but things have changed. All right, okay, I'm going to read some credit scores to you, but she needs to know who all's...
8: Oh, there will be multiple choice.
5: Okay, are you ready?
8: You have 3 options per credit score, okay, Tina?
5: And do you listen every day, Tina?
9: I do listen. Me and my son listen every morning on the way to work and school.
5: I love that. Now, here's the thing. So you know us well enough to know who's probably paying their monthly bills on time and who's not. We have some here who are more responsible than others, right?
9: Yes, absolutely.
5: All right, it's time to match that credit score.
8: All right, here we go.
5: Where's that song?
9: Yay,
5: it's time to match that credit score. All right, go ahead.
8: Okay, the score is 833. Is that Scotty B, Diamond, or Andrew?
5: Oh, wow.
8: 833, that's a perfect score. Almost
6: that's
8: a perfect
6: great.
8: Score.
5: It's 833.
9: I'm
5: excellent.
9: Say Diamond.
5: Diamond.
8: Ooh, no, so sorry. That's Scotty B.
5: Scotty B.
6: That makes sense.
9: Nice. Scotty B.
7: That's exceptional.
5: Dang.
9: 833. Yeah.
5: Dang.
9: Scotty, you won it. I need some tips.
5: I don't blame you. All right, let's try another one, Tina.
8: Okay, 736. Is that Diamond? Is that Gandhi? Or is that Froggy?
5: That's a good score, too, though.
8: That's good.
5: Okay,
8: it's not exceptional.
5: 736. Who are the, what are the choices?
8: Diamond, Gandhi, or Froggy?
9: Diamond, Gandhi, or Froggy? Let's go with Froggy. My son said Froggy.
5: Okay.
8: Oh, so sorry. That's Gandhi.
5: Gandhi.
6: And let me tell you, that puts me in the excellent range. You shut up, Nate.
5: Yes.
8: That's excellent?
5: No, 733 is still very high.
8: It's still, I thought 36. 750 was the cutoff.
9: Oh, my gosh. Okay, I got to redeem myself.
5: You're doing okay, Tina. Don't worry.
8: We're getting a little lower here. 660.
5: 660, which is still not awful.
8: It's technically, I think, good.
6: It's actually technically fair.
8: Okay, fair.
5: Okay, that's fine.
9: It's fair,
5: and,
9: yes.
5: And Tina, you said you're around 660, right? You're around there.
9: Yes.
8: All right. Okay. Is this Straight Nate, myself, Coaster Boy Josh, or Diamond? 660.
5: See, I'm thinking, like, you know, if you're still establishing credit, like Diamond, so you could have one around 660. I don't know, because you're young, Diamond.
9: Give me the names one more time.
8: Straight Nate.
9: Straight Nate.
8: Coaster Boy Josh or Diamond? 660.
5: I think that's way too high for Josh.
9: Let's go with Coaster Boy Josh.
5: Really?
8: Oh. No, it's not.
6: Wow.
5: Is it you?
8: It's me.
6: Hey, Nate.
8: You remember my tax issue I was telling you about?
5: Yeah. Oh, my God.
9: Yes, I do. You it's definitely not a good did tell us about no, it.
5: But 660 is not awful.
8: It's my score is normally much higher.
5: Yeah. I would buy your debt.
8: gladly, please do so. Okay, we're going to go to the lowest score we have.
5: Coaster Boy Josh.
8: Okay, the score is 580. That's even lower than yours, Tina.
9: And that's even lower.
5: And
9: okay.
5: Still, that's not awful.
8: It's 1 point above poor.
6: This one says it's bad.
8: Yeah.
5: Okay.
8: 580 is not
5: 580
8: good.
5: Is bad credit. Okay, who is that?
8: So is this Coaster Boy Josh?
5: Yes.
8: Is this Andrew or is this Diamond? Okay. 580.
5: What do you think, Tina?
9: Coaster Boy Josh.
8: Wrong.
6: Whoa.
5: Oh, my God. Whose is it?
8: It's Andrew.
5: Andrew?
9: I don't know anything.
5: Oh, my God, Andrew. What the hell?
8: Andrew admits that he's bad with money.
9: I would have thought Andrew would have been up in the section.
5: Me, too, because sure. He's so anal. I would think he would pay everything on time.
9: That's what I'm saying.
5: Oh, my God.
9: Oh, well, man.
5: So are you going to tell everyone else's scores?
8: Okay, last one I'm going to let you guess here. 731. Is this Producer Sam, Coaster Boy Josh, or Diamond?
9: Diamond.
8: It's Coaster Boy Josh!
5: Oh, my God, Josh!
8: I know.
5: What? Oh, my God!
8: Coaster Boy has probably one of the higher credit scores on the show.
5: Well, who else do you have?
8: 789. Whoa. Any guesses?
5: No, go ahead.
8: Diamond!
5: Diamond. Good
6: Come
5: going,
6: on,
5: Diamond.
6: Diamond!
5: You go, girl.
9: Diamond. You go, girl.
8: 700. Scary. Scary has lower credit.
5: What is up with you?
9: Scary.
5: You need to, like, get a credit card and just pay it every month. Have debt.
9: Oh, my God.
5: You people who pay off debt have higher scores. Mm-hmm. And what else?
9: Yes,
8: see, that's all I have.
9: Credit.
8: But the thing that surprised me is Coaster Boy actually has a pretty good credit score. I mean, he really should be paying his debts.
5: But what, does Froggy have a good credit score?
8: Froggy, I didn't get yours.
7: Yeah, you did.
5: Oh. Okay, well, is it?
7: 830.
5: Oh, my God.
8: Oh my!
5: 830 is great credit.
9: That is great.
8: But do you want the highest score, Tina?
9: Yes.
8: 850. Guess who has 850?
9: Is it Danielle?
5: No.
8: No. There is no 851. 850 is as high as it goes.
5: 850 is as high as it goes?
8: Yes.
5: Whose credit is that?
8: That would be Elvis Duran.
9: I got it. Let me tell you.
5: Tina, I'm not kidding you. I used to have the worst credit score in the world. And of course, over time, I've pulled it out of the mud. So there you go. Anyway. Well, look.
9: Wonderful.
5: Yeah, what?
6: Let me tell you, this was good that we did this because when I went to check, it showed me that I had a major derogatory. $58 I owe somebody. $58, and it's messing up my credit right now.
5: No pay.
9: That's over $58. No.
6: Telling
9: that's
6: you what.
9: Awful.
5: I think it goes over $850.
8: I think it, depending on the agency, I think 850 is the highest for some.
5: Okay.
8: 850 is
6: this looks like it's the highest on my little map here.
5: But no, people are texting and they have they have like 880.
8: I don't know if that's possible.
6: Maybe that was a typo. Text typo.
5: No.
9: It has to be.
5: Well, look, Tina, I'm so happy you're listening to us. And thanks for playing Match That Credit Score.
9: Thank you, guys. I love you guys so much.
5: I love you, too. Thanks for being part of, like, one of the worst things we've ever done on our show. It's like, how boring is this stupid thing? Have a beautiful day, Tina. I love you. What's your son's name?
9: You, too. My son's name is Kimani.
5: You tell Kimani we said, yo, what's up? Have a great day, Tina. I love speaking with you.
9: Thank you.
5: Take it easy. I love our listeners so much.
6: That was fun.
5: Was it surprising?
6: Yeah, I enjoyed that.
8: Actually, Josh, his score is good enough that he should have paid you.
6: Absolutely.
8: He's just shirking.
7: I think that's why he did pay then. That's why he paid. He didn't want Elvis to ruin his good score.
5: Yeah, I would drag him to the mud.
6: His kneecap needs a tap regardless.
5: Okay.
6: Just a tap.
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1: Dear God, what's this woman doing?
0: And the morning show.
2: Ah, horoscopes. Do we believe in these things yet? Do we believe they're accurate at all?
3: When they're convenient sometimes. For me, I do.
2: Okay. Yes. Let me ask you this. And as we're doing horoscopes, do you listen to everyone's or just yours?
4: Just mine. Just mine. I don't care about anybody else.
3: Oh, no. I listen to mine and then my loved ones.
5: Yes. Me too.
2: Yeah. I listen for Alex's. I listen for Gemini just to see what he's going to screw up today.
3: Yep.
2: All right. Let's get into it. Horoscopes. Who's doing them? It's Froggy and
4: Danielle. His work wife.
2: And Danielle. Okay. Oh, the work wife.
3: Okay.
2: Thing. Okay. Let's go.
3: Work husband, you start.
5: Okay. I'll start first. If you celebrate a birthday today, happy birthday. You celebrate with Charlie Sheen, Steve Sharipa, and Sean White. Virgo, everything you've been quietly working toward this season delivers in a big way today. Your day, it is a 10.
3: All right, Libra, your season is just around the corner, and the energy building around you is already undeniable. Your day is a 9.
5: Scorpio, stop reading into everything. Sometimes people are exactly as straightforward as they appear. Your day's a 5.
3: Sagittarius, get your body moving today. Even a short walk will do more for your mood than sitting with it. Your day is an 8.
5: Capricorn, delegate something that has been taking up your time but does not actually need your specific skill set. Your day's a 7.
3: Aquarius, speak your mind in a group setting where everyone else has been too cautious to say the quiet part loud. Your day is an 8.
5: Pisces, say no to something without offering an explanation and feel the immediate relief of not justifying yourself. Your day's a 6.
3: Aries, a bold call you made earlier in the week proves itself right in the most satisfying way. Your day's a 9.
5: Taurus, clear a pile of small tasks that have been cluttering your to-do list and feel the mental shift immediately. Your day's an 8.
3: Hey, Gemini, a random detour ends up being the most interesting part of your week. Your day is a 7.
5: Cancer, someone shows up for you in a way that reminds you exactly why you keep them close. Your day is a 9.
3: And Leo, a quieter day than usual is actually exactly what your nervous system needed. Let it be. Your day's a 6, and those are your Thursday morning horoscopes.
2: Hey, I want you to text me at 55100 if you are one of the 3% of Americans that brush their teeth while sitting on the toilet.
3: What?
2: Oh. Hey, be nice. Some people are they're time efficient.
6: That doesn't seem practical.
2: They like to they're hitting several targets with one shot.
6: Do you spit like between your legs?
2: I guess that's what we're gonna find out.
6: All right.
2: This is what I learned. The question for the random poll was, where do you brush your teeth? 71% said they in the mirror, at the sink. Mm-hmm. 20% of people said they walk around the house while they're brushing their teeth.
5: What?
2: And 3% say they sit somewhere. Another 3% says they sit on the toilet while brushing their teeth.
3: Okay.
2: You know, don't even mention brushing your teeth in the shower. Scotty B is so upset about
7: that. I'll vomit thinking about it. I will tell you, though, I drank coffee on the toilet the other day, which was kind of weird.
2: Yeah. Everything you do is weird.
6: You cannot mix charticles and food or anything that you consume.
8: Exactly.
7: I was thinking about that.
3: But I would rather you shower and brush your teeth than toilet and brush your teeth.
6: Or toilet and brush.
2: You'd rather a shower toothbrush than a sharting toothbrush.
7: Yes. You know what? I would rather brush my teeth on the toilet than in the shower. Yeah. Okay. I might try it later.
3: Okay. Oh, thanks. Great.
7: Okay.
2: But also the one that intrigued me is people walking around the house while brushing. Because I would drip all over the place.
4: Yeah,
6: same.
4: I right. slobber.
6: Me
3: yeah,
6: too.
3: Yeah, me too. Yeah.
6: Straight down my chin.
2: Yeah.
6: It's gross.
2: Yeah. A little slobby. Anyway. All right. No one's texting in about... Oh, someone said they brush their teeth on the toilet if they're running late.
3: Okay.
2: A lot of people brush their teeth in the shower. Okay.
4: I just don't brush my teeth if I'm running late.
2: Why
9: bother? I'm a shower brusher. You get everything. I don't want spittle on my mirror. That's why I do everything in the shower.
3: What a
9: brush. Shave in the shower. All of it.
6: Toothpaste toes.
2: All right. Well, with that said, I just want to...
3: Scary's toes smell very minty. Why do your toes smell so minty, Scary?
2: Your toes are so fresh.
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2: I start my day with a table.
3: Elvis Duran in the morning show.
4: Hold my hand as I walk you around the room.
5: Yay!
4: I feel like Peter Pan. Everyone, hold on. I'm flying. Here we go. We'll start with you, Scary. What's on your mind today?
6: So I saw on TikTok recently that when you go out and you order eggs at one of these fast food places, or even sometimes you go to a diner or a restaurant and you order an omelet, a lot of times that's like not real fresh cracked eggs. And the only way to get fresh cracked eggs is to order them over easy, sunny side, or a way that you can actually see the egg in its purest form. Hard boiled.
4: You mean the scrambles? The scrambles are not always pure eggs?
6: Right. Sometimes, because a lot of times they do this in bulk. It comes from the factory or chemicals, and it's mixed with all kinds of crap. So anytime they throw scrambled eggs on the grill, you don't know what that is. So if you want the freshest possible chance at a good whole egg, you got to order it in its closest form.
4: Okay.
5: Oh,
4: you know, a lot of hotels have those free breakfasts. Those are the ones you should be very suspicious of. I'm not saying all of them, but yeah. they deliver them in big baggies.
7: Yes.
4: And
7: baggies.
4: So we're not quite sure. More. Just keep that in mind.
7: Oh, that juice at the bottom?
4: All right. Hold on a second. Duly noted. Duly noted, Scary. Thanks for looking out for us at the egg buffet. Hey, what's up with you today, Gandhi?
5: I recently read something asking a question. Are you climbing the mountain to see the world, or are you climbing the mountain for the world to see you? And it really made me stop and think for a second about everything we do and how much more important it is to climb that mountain to see the world. Because if you're just doing something performatively for everyone to watch you, it's not going to be nearly as fulfilling as if you're doing it because it fulfills you and it feels good. So I thought, I'm going to keep that in mind going forward with everything I do. And I thought I would share that with you guys.
8: I like that.
4: Very nice. Yeah, it just reminds you that in this life of ours, we need to keep our eyes open and learn from things that are out there that we ignore if we're just too busy focusing on ourselves, right?
5: Mm-hmm.
4: I love that. You focus on the world. Don't let it be all about the world focusing on you.
5: Yes.
4: All right. Two great pieces of advice in a row. The fake egg story and the self-absorbed story. Hey, what's up with you, Straight Nate?
9: Have you done a lot of online shopping? Anybody in this room?
5: Do you want
9: a tip? You may already know this, but here's a tip if you want a coupon for 10, 20, maybe even more percent off. Put it in your cart and register with that site. Every once in a while, it'll be in your cart, and whatever cookies are on your computer, whatever cash is logged into your computer, their company sees that, and then they'll say, hey, this is still sitting in your cart. How about we help you out? Here's 25% off.
5: I do it all the time.
9: Just sit it in your cart, and then the discounts start to roll in. Not saying it's going to happen every time, but it's a very good likelihood of that happening.
4: You get a text going, hey, where'd you go?
5: Right.
4: Yep. Don't you still want that blah, blah, blah?
5: Did you forget you wanted this?
7: Right.
4: That is smart, and that's great advice. Oh, my God, three pieces of great advice
5: what
4: in a row.
5: Great advice?
4: Froggy, it's your turn, Froggy. Give us good advice.
7: I don't have advice. I have a question, Elvis. So yesterday...
4: Oh, you have a question every day.
7: I do. I took Rexy man to a new place yesterday, dropped him off. About 2 hours later, came back and picked him up, and the lady said to me as I walked in the door, she said, he is just the sweetest boy in all the land. And I said, he is. You're right. I love him just the same. She said, oh, he's so wonderful, fawning all over him. When I walked out, I thought to myself, no. Does she tell everybody that? Does she tell everybody that comes to get their dog he's the sweetest boy in the land? Or is Rexy really the sweetest boy in the land?
5: Both. Maybe it's both.
4: It could be a little of both, absolutely. Yeah.
7: Okay. I feel like she tells everybody that, but it made me feel good, though.
4: At the end of the day, he is a sweet boy. So
5: he is.
7: And I'm taking him back there because now I think she really likes him. So I'm taking him back there for sure.
4: Oh, good. That worked then.
5: I think that's their plan. Yeah. Like, my vet used to tell me my dog was the best dog he's ever met. He said, oh, if you ever don't want him, I want to take him home. He's the best.
8: Yeah.
5: And I was like, what? He's crazy. Amazing.
8: That's why.
4: What about you, Danielle? What's on your mind today?
1: So mine is not advice either. Mine is about how crazy my cats are. Oh, my gosh. So we had this wicker basket for laundry. It was like a laundry basket, but it was falling apart. We've had it for years. So we replaced it, and we haven't had a chance to take it outside to the garbage yet. Well, these two cats, Dickie and Fred, jumped on top of the wicker basket, broke it even more. Then yesterday, I'm like, why is it? I'm trying to push it. Why is it so heavy? Fred has now made it a home.
5: Oh.
1: He's now inside. He was in there for hours, all comfy and the thick. So now I cannot throw this thing out. I'm thinking,
4: of course not.
1: Where am I going to put it? Where am I going to? They have enough scratching things in the house. Where the hell am I going to put this huge wicker basket that's broken so that he can enjoy himself? Why is it all about him and my cats?
4: Because it is.
1: Yeah.
4: It's about our dogs. It's about our cats.
1: Oh my gosh. End of story. I know.
5: So did you almost throw Fred away?
1: No, no. So I wanted to move it to a different part of the room because it was in the middle of the room. And I'm like, why is it so heavy? And I look. I have a picture I'll show you. I look inside. I'm like, son of a... And he was there for hours. He sat there for hours. Because Sheldon sent me a picture later on. I'm like, he's been sitting there for hours.
4: All right. So your opening question was, are my cats crazy? Well, the answer is you're crazy. You're a crazy cat woman.
1: That is true.
4: And that's okay. Scotty B, what's up with you?
2: Well, I'm not sure if you guys are going to be proud of me or just not care anymore. You know my obsession with $2 bills, of course.
5: Yeah.
2: The other day I was at a state park and I had to pay the entrance fee. And I gave her five $2 bills, and she said, we can't take those, sir. I'm sorry. They told me we can't take these. And I just said, okay. And I gave her my credit card.
5: Oh, wow.
2: Yeah.
5: I'm proud of you.
4: What happened to you?
2: I don't know. I turned over a new leaf for some reason.
4: I just thought your whole point with $2 bills was just to be an a-hole.
2: It is. But, you know, she was young, and I just didn't want to start a fight. And I just said, okay, no problem.
4: Well, so, this is the new softer Scotty B.
1: Yeah, look at that.
6: The softer side of Scotty.
1: Who is growing?
2: I don't know. I mean, that's not to say that I'm not going to yell at somebody down the road, but for whatever reason, I just didn't want to do it this time.
1: Look at you.
4: Did you think about sending an email to her supervisors or anything?
2: There was a police officer there, you know, because they were watching, I guess. And I wanted to call her over and say, hey, I could use these, right? But I just didn't want to start anything. So we're all good.
4: Wow. Yeah, Scotty, this is not you. What have you done with our Scotty?
2: I don't know.
5: Where is he? Are you okay? Are you feeling okay?
2: No.
4: Okay. Let's hear it for the softer, gentler side of Scotty.
1: Go Scotty!
8: Ha-ha. Laugh funny. Elvis Duran in the Morning Show.
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22: With highs in the 80s and sunny skies. Right now, it is 71 at Z100.
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1: All right, we go live to the backseat of a car in an impound lot.
2: Oh.
1: This could be an interesting story on line 24. It's Dawn. Hey, is this Dawn?
3: Yeah, sure is.
1: Dawn, hello, lady. Hello, lady. So I saw your text roll through, and I was like, we got to call Dawn and see if he's okay. Tell everyone what happened to you.
3: I got, I was doing a small job last night, went back to my car. Car is gone. Private property sign about 50 yards away, and apparently I was still in a private property, got towed. My home keys were in my car, and they wouldn't open it up till to the next day, so I went to see if I can get my keys anyway. Ended up sneaking into the impound lot. My wife said, don't jump the fence, but I found a way to creep it sideways into through the fence.
1: Yeah.
3: And decided to, I wanted to drive through the fence, but my wife said no.
1: Yeah, no, that's so,
2: oh my goodness.
1: I don't know, there's so many things, so many things we've learned in movies growing up. First of all, driving a car through a fence doesn't always turn out great.
2: No.
1: Secondly,
3: there was no
1: ramps. Sneaking.
3: There's no ramp to drive over.
1: I know, but hold on, sneaking into an impound lot, aren't there like big dogs? Don't they always have dogs in impound
3: lots?
1: I
3: was afraid of dogs, actually, but it was late at night. I couldn't see any dogs. Nothing was barking at me, so it's actually a pretty small lot.
1: Okay, let me clear something. Is it your name Dan or Don? Dan?
3: Dan.
1: Okay, Dan. Okay, Dan. So, Dan, they towed your car last night. You needed your house keys out of your car. The impound lot was closed, so you snuck into the lot, and you spent the night sleeping in your impounded car?
3: Well, at the gate entrance, hoping that someone else would get towed, and I would go out as someone else would come in, but no one came in for the rest of the night.
2: Oh, wait, so you drove your car to the front entrance of the place?
3: Yeah, I'm still there right now.
1: Oh, okay. So,
2: so wait, now they have you on camera getting into your car and driving it to the front entrance.
1: You know,
2: okay.
3: Yeah,

0: This is my own property. They took my property.
1: Okay, all right. So, Dan, you're like the cat that waits at the kitchen door for someone to open it so he can run out.
2: I love those cats.
1: So, all right. So, I mean, you do have to pay fines and stuff, don't you? I mean, what are the legalities? What laws are we breaking here, Dan? What do you think?
0: I'm trying to ask for your wide audience's knowledge, because I'm sure someone else has driven over a fence or avoided paying some impound lot fees. Well,
1: I don't know. That is technically your car, your property, but right. You are technically on someone else's private property getting it. So I don't know. I'm not an attorney. I'm not an officer of the law.
0: Signs actually don't say private property, do not enter. It only says no customers beyond this point for insurance reasons.
1: Okay.
0: But no private property.
1: All right, so you're just breaking insurance laws.
2: Really, he's just like trespassing at the moment, right?
3: Yeah.
1: Yeah.
2: You could probably get out pretty quickly for that.
1: I don't know. Okay, let me ask you this. They're going to, obviously they're going to be showing up eventually. Mm-hmm. Are you going to say, hey, you know, I've got my car, I'm ready to pay, I just want to leave, let me just take care of it? Or are you just going to like drive out and just try to stay away? I mean, because they have your license plate, they have all your information, I'm assuming. Mm-hmm. Dan.
4: Uh-oh. We lost Dan.
5: Oh, you lost him.
1: Uh-oh. Oh, no.
2: See, now, maybe someone came in.
3: If I was him, I would not be there. I would get out of my car and go on the other side of the gate and wait for them to open so they don't know that I was there overnight.
1: Yeah. I don't. Hey, any thoughts, Straight Nate?
6: You know.
1: You can speak into the microphone if you could.
6: Well, yeah. My thought is, I think he should just pretend that he was in the car the whole time and say, hey.
2: Totally.
6: I was sleeping back here. I've been here all night. Oh,
1: they
6: hang on.
1: Towed him to the impound lot.
2: And how dare you? I wanted to go home.
1: So, I mean, let's look at the facts here. It's a locked gate.
2: Mm-hmm. Yeah.
1: It's obvious it wasn't wide open. Hey, welcome, one and all. Please come in. So he is trespassing.
3: Yeah, this is why he needs to get out of the car and go on the other side of the gate until they open up.
1: Right.
2: I don't know. I feel like he needs to double down. He's already broken all these rules. He might as well just go all the way, get that car.
1: He's back. Dan, are you there?
0: I'm back.
1: Yeah, we feel as if you've broken some laws and you could be in some trouble.
3: Yeah.
0: So, yeah. But if I get out before they see me,
1: the only way for you to get out is for you to crash through a gate. Right,
0: I do, but I think that's the only entrance to it. So if anyone starts working, they have to open this gate as well.
3: You can't just drive out. That's illegal.
1: Well, hold on.
7: They're going to see the car leaving.
1: Hold on. So can you back your car like behind a wall or another car and just kind of stay hidden until they open the gate and come in to start their day, and then you drive out when no one's watching?
0: And Yeah, I could do that, but I kind of need to get to work, too. So.
1: Well, I know. But I'm not suggesting you do that. I'm suggesting that you get out of your car and leave the lot and wait till they legally open. Because even though it is your property, it seems like you're still stealing. Is that weird? You're stealing your own car? I don't know.
3: And we don't really want to read about you on the news tomorrow, and then they're going to say, and a local radio station gave them some crappy advice.
1: Yeah, I know. Do not take our advice. What, Gandhi?
2: I think that you were onto something, though, when you said they already have your license plate and they have your information. So even if he drives that car out of there and somehow escapes it, I think that the tow fees might just keep racking up until he takes care of it. So you might as well take care of it.
3: They're going to arrest him, too, guys.
1: Guys, if he drives off that lot, he's breaking more laws.
3: Yes.
1: I mean, there could be a felony. We don't know.
7: He's technically stealing his own car. Back.
3: He broke into the place.
0: They stole my car. So you're saying,
1: okay, that's another court battle. That's later. But wait, I'm going to ask you what state you're in. What state are you in?
0: I am in New York State.
1: Okay, the state of New York. Okay. So, okay. Hold on one second.
0: Can we connect in
7: a state of desperation right now?
1: I can't hear you. What'd you say, Dan?
0: A very big city in New York State.
3: Trouble.
1: Hold on. Let me connect you with Ron. Hello, Ron. Good morning.
8: What's up, Ron?
9: Good morning, everybody. Hello, lady.
1: Hello, lady. Ron, what is your perspective here? Are you a police officer, or are you an attorney, or are you familiar with laws that we're breaking? So, what's going on?
9: So I work for a 911 dispatch center, but my father also worked for a tow company, was a tow truck driver for about 35 years.
1: Okay, what is your perspective of what's going on with Dan here at the impound lot?
9: So if Dan was to leave, that would actually be theft of services by the company that towed his car. So he could then actually get in trouble again, and they already have his plate, and they can probably just run it through the local police department for theft at that point.
3: But if he stays, like, I think he should leave without the car, but if he's in that gate when they open up, aren't they going to say he was breaking an entry?
9: They could say he was trespassing, too.
3: Yeah.
1: Wow.
2: What if he was in the car overnight when they towed it? Is it their fault?
0: I always find to say that. I was sleeping in the car when he towed me.
9: Person, yeah.
1: What'd you say, Dan?
0: I was trying to say that I was in the car when they towed me.
1: Well, they're not supposed to. I think they're supposed to check to make sure no one's in it.
3: Yeah.
0: Yeah, anyway, negligence.
1: Someone just sent a text. By the way, and Ron, we do appreciate your call and your knowledge because of your family members and this and that. But keep in mind, Dan, everything we're telling you is all just we're guessing. Please don't take any of it as law and fact. Okay, I just want to cover our asses. But I will tell you this:
0: right. I love Ron's advice, but I was hoping he would give me advice on how to escape.
1: Well, hold on. We just received another text. It says in New York State, this guy is effed as F.
3: No. Get out of the car and walk through the gate.
9: Can I say one more thing, guys?
1: Yes, please. Go ahead, Ron.
9: If you pay cash, they'll probably lower the bill for you because cash is always king.
1: Oh, yeah. In New York State, where we break more laws by paying cash because they don't want to pay taxes on it. You know what? Right. I got to tell you, this is to Dan and Ron, everyone listening. When I first moved from the South up to New York, I'd learned about a lot of ways people break laws when they pay cash and they don't, there's no tracing of the transaction, whatever. Ron, thank you for your call. I appreciate it. And thank you for listening to us and adding to our conversation.
9: Have a great day, guys. Bye-bye.
1: All right. Bye-bye. So Dan, what are you going to do? What do you think is the best thing to do?
0: I still want to escape and then fight my way with, they stole my car and they wouldn't give me back my car than,
2: This is a terrible plan.
0: Yeah, pretty terrible, but I don't know.
3: Well, make sure we're your first phone call tomorrow morning so that you can tell us what's going on.
1: Absolutely. But, Dan, just keep in mind, even though that seems like the easiest thing, I think that's going to add to frustration because you're going to get really frustrated with all the stuff you have to do.
0: Well, after there's daylight, I'm going to go back outside to make sure there's no private property sign. I'm pretty sure there's only that insurance sign, so...
1: Okay, well, keep in mind, just because there's no sign doesn't mean it could be a private property. I got Chad on line 22. Let's add him real quick. Hey, Chad.
4: How you guys doing?
1: We're just kind of wondering what's going to happen to Dan. So, not you, but your dad actually drove through a fence once.
3: Oh, geez.
1: And what happened?
4: Down in Irvine, California. Well, I was like 5 years old, and my dad had a trucking company, and we were down in L.A. doing a job. And one of the drivers got one of his trucks impounded. It was a big truck, a semi. And I remember going to the impound yard. My dad threw me over the fence, and he climbed over. We climbed in the cab of the truck, and he just smashed the fence and just trucked on.
1: Oh, my God. Was there any price to pay? Did they catch up with him? Did they charge him?
4: No, nothing. I mean, we just blew through it and just kept on, ever happened.
3: Wow.
1: Okay, by the way, Dan, if you're listening,
3: don't do that.
1: Bad advice.
0: Are you sure? That doesn't sound so bad.
1: It sounds like a sexy trucker movie, but I don't know. All right. Thank you, Chad. Hold on one second, Chad. There is something I want you to know, okay? And this is, I'm being very serious with you, Dan, okay? Just hear me out. Even though the sign may not say private property, it may be private property. And there are other vehicles there. And there is a chance someone could be breaking in just to steal cars that don't own those cars. If that's the case, there could be a chance someone who works there could have a gun and could shoot you. You could be harmed. And just keep that in mind. I really, really wish that you would get out of there and wait until the place is open for business and then safely get your car back and then fight the fact that they took your car wrongly later. I don't want you to get shot in the head.
0: Elvis, I'm your 420 dry cleaner. I need to open up the store in an hour and a half.
1: Well,
0: I don't, this impound lot's only open from like 9 to 2 or something. and I cannot get back here without, like, taking all day off, and no one's going to get their dry cleaning if I do that.
1: Is there anyone who can open the store for you, or is there anyone who can come down and get your car for you at 9 o'clock?
0: Not really. I think that all my friends would just have to take a day off to do that for me, or well, I would have to take a day off.
1: Okay, I didn't want you to get hurt. You know, I know this has been a fun, interesting conversation. Yeah, Gandhi, what do you think?
2: Can we all just, like, pool to get him an Uber to open the place up and then Uber back and pay for your towing and get in trouble and don't get hurt? Bet. I'll do it, too.
1: I'll do that. We'll take care of your Uber. We'll have someone pick you up. I just don't want you to get hurt because we don't know if the person that runs that lot is smart enough to, like, stop and ask you questions before they try to hurt you or
3: and
1: something
3: you
1: like that.
3: And you might startle them. If you startle them.
1: What's that, Dan?
0: They don't know how to break. They don't know how to make a proper fence. I don't think they're smart enough to do a lot of stuff.
1: Well, no.
2: Dan.
3: Oh my gosh.
1: I would say if they don't make a proper fence, then maybe they're not that smart, is my point. So
2: exactly.
3: Oh my goodness.
1: All right.
2: We're gonna be careful.
1: We have to put you on hold and continue the saga later. I know Nate's going to give you a number to stay in touch with us, and so we can figure this out. Nate, can you take over?
6: Yeah.
1: And Dan, my advice is get out of there and go to work and come back and figure this out later. I'm hoping that you follow that.
0: That's what my wife says, but she's in China, so.
1: Why is she? She's in China?
0: Yeah. Well, she can't really influence me too much now.
1: It doesn't matter where she is. She's still your wife.
3: Right.
1: I mean, just because she's
0: I'm supposed to protect you. I'm like, oh, well, I guess I can't control you now. You're already in the lot.
1: Oh, my God, Dan. You're a mess. All right.
7: Conversation takes a weird turn every single time.
1: It does.
7: Sentence out of Dan's mouth.
1: This is definitely going to be on Netflix. We got to produce this story. Okay, Dan, hold on.
0: Oh, yeah. TV show all the way. Okay, bye.
1: Hold on. Don't hang up. Nate, pick him up.
6: Wow.
1: Oh.
3: I'm worried if he's going to scare the person when they first come to work, and then they're going to do something because they're startled, you know?
1: I agree.
7: We talked to him for 20 minutes, and at the end he goes, oh, yeah, my wife's in China. like, that's just like she's across the street.
1: I don't know. If we were Dan and we were there and we see it's so simple, if I just gunned it and just roared right through a fence or gate, then I can. Right. I'm free. But I don't know if it's that easy.
2: Technology has ruined everything, because even if he tries to say I was in that car, they're going to go look at the camera. They're going to see him squeeze through the fence and get in the car. He's stuck. He just needs to pay it and get out of there.
1: I love this text. Dan is the Robin Hood for all of us who've been towed.
2: He kind of is.
1: And also, you know, we're on in this big city in New York State, and I'm wondering how many people who run tow yards or impound lots are like, maybe I better get over there.
3: Yeah.
1: All right. So I tell you what, we've got to move forward. As soon as we find out more about Dan, we will let you know.
3: Maybe if they're both listeners, like the person that owns the tow yard and Dan, they'll have this common bond and they'll go easy on him.
1: Okay, well, see, there's another storyline. I don't know. You know, we don't know. I want him to be safe.
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0: we talk about this all the time. Every once in a while, and I know you love listening to our show, but sometimes we may play a song that makes your teeth hurt, makes you get a headache. Maybe you just don't like them. So you skip it. And that makes us sad to know that you've gone away for 3 minutes and 45 seconds. But make sure you come back after that turd of a song is over, please. So Gandhi decided to skip around the hallways of the Elvis Duran Morning Show and do a poll with her clipboard, just asking, what song do you always skip if you hear it on the radio? Mm-hmm. We all had, maybe this song should be included in that. Really? We need new music.
1: I tried to find the most obnoxious song for this segment.
2: I like this.
0: You've been playing this for years and years. It never goes away. All right. So we call it Skip It. Tell everyone what we're doing and how they win.
2: All right. All you have to do is guess the name of the song. You don't have to guess who hated it. We'll tell you who hated it. But every single person on this show was asked. And just because one person hates it doesn't mean we all do. I know there are going to be some arguments. But that's what they said. They said what they said.
3: There's always arguments.
2: Yeah.
0: That's what we love. We love arguments. I mean, we argue from things like, toast crumbs in the butter.
2: Yeah.
0: You know, and it goes on and on. All right. It's now time for part two of Skip It. Let's welcome. There's that music. We welcome Carla on line one. Good morning,
4: Hi.
0: Carla. It's time for part two. We had a very successful
4: Good
0: part
4: morning,
0: one,
4: guys.
0: You know.
2: Morning.
0: Good morning. Yeah, part one was a total success. Let's see if you can be just as great in part two. Now, these are songs
4: that
0: members of our show have said they will definitely skip if they ever hear them. So let's just get right into it, shall we?
4: Perfect. Sounds great.
0: We already did eight, so let's move on to Skip It, song number nine. What is this?
5: Time is all slipping, slipping, slipping into the future.
0: It's a different version of an old classic. What is that?
4: That's John Legend, Fly Like an Eagle.
0: Okay, well, the name of the song is Fly Like an Eagle, so you got it.
2: Okay.
3: You know, it does kind of...
0: It was actually...
4: Oh, that's Seal.
0: Yeah, Seal. Exactly.
3: But I can see, it does have a little John Legend sound.
2: Okay.
0: It does.
4: Yeah.
0: It does.
4: A little bit,
0: So according to the world's worst operations manager, Andrew, our own Andrew says he hates that song. When he hears it, he skips it every single time. Why did he say that? It's a pretty good song.
2: He doesn't really have a lot of great answers as to why. He just hates it. It triggers him. But also one of his favorite songs in the world is Seal, so I don't know what goes on with Andrew.
0: Yeah, okay. So Fly Like an Eagle. You got the title right, and that's all that matters. All right, you've got one out of one. Carla, here we go. Skip It, song number 10.
5: I was wondering if after all these years you'd like to be.
0: Wow.
6: Wow.
4: Hello from the other side. Hello.
0: Hello. Hello, is
2: yeah.
0: it? Absolutely.
4: Yes.
0: So, Gandhi, who is it that hated Hello?
2: That is none other than Scary Jones.
3: Really?
1: Love Adele, hate that song.
3: Really?
1: Because she sounds so desperate in that song. Because it's about a breakup, and she's looking back at the breakup when she should be just moving on. What the hell is she looking back at the guy who doesn't want her anymore?
0: Okay.
1: Good riddance to old Rubbish.
0: Okay.
3: She
0: all right.
3: Moving on.
1: It was a red flag.
0: Talk about trigger. You are. You just laid an egg in your pants. You're so upset.
3: Hello.
0: Right, okay, so you now have to. Hello. So they should rename it. Hello. She should say it like that.
2: Yeah.
0: All right. So now you have two out of two. And now I remember we had this conversation with Danielle just the other day. She despises this song. Oh. I don't even know if you know the name of it, but here it is. She hates it. What's the name of that song?
4: Blue.
0: Blue.
2: Oh.
3: No.
2: I see where you're going.
3: Yeah, it makes me blue when it comes on.
0: Yeah, a lot of people don't know the name of it because they hate it so much. That is called Sandstorm.
2: Ugh. And we don't know why it's called that.
4: I would have never gotten that.
3: And you're constantly waiting for the lyrics to start. It's like, why are we playing this?
4: Yes.
3: This ain't, it's not the club.
0: Yeah, hit it again. Like I said the other day, it sounds like this again. Morse code for kill me. All right. But you're doing really well. I didn't expect you to get the title, but I know you've heard that awful song before, Carla. You have two out of
4: definitely
0: three.
4: Definitely heard it.
0: Yeah, of course. Okay. And now here's Skip It, song number 12. What is this? Oh, why would anyone hate that? It's a great song. Someone does, though. What is it?
4: Bruno Mars. Don't believe this one. Come on. Oh my God, I cannot remember the title.
0: You know, wait, you know all the lyrics. Are you sure?
4: Yes.
0: Okay, that is, you're going to get mad. It's Uptown Funk. Uptown Funk.
4: Uptown Funk. Darn it.
0: You're so close. Now, our own Deanna, who's in charge of everything video on our show and does a beautiful job, she hates Uptown Funk.
2: Yes.
0: Okay.
2: She hates, by the way, this was shocking to me, all Bruno Mars. Any Bruno Mars, she said it reminds her of waiting in a doctor's office.
6: Wow.
0: Okay.
6: Damn.
0: Okay, well, you know, look, that's, let's not yum her yuck. You know what I'm saying?
2: Yeah. Okay. She yucked it.
0: Okay. So far you have 2 out of 4.
4: No.
0: Okay, you got to catch up here, Carla. Here we go.
4: Here's
0: Froggy's most hated song. He always turns this off when he hears it on the radio. This is Skip It, song number 13.
7: Brother Pellet's in the back, sweet singers in the front, cruising down the freeway in the hot, hot sun.
4: How bizarre.
0: That is!
2: Yeah!
0: Froggy. I'm not loving that song, but you despise it?
6: I just think there's no talent in that song whatsoever. It drives me nuts when I hear that song. I can't turn it off. I'll break my arm to turn that song off.
2: Oh my gosh.
0: You'll chew your arm off.
6: Yes.
0: Just to get.
2: Wow. Okay.
0: How bizarre. All right. You're probably not alone there. All right. So now you're ahead of the game. You now have 3 out of 5, I believe.
2: Yes.
0: All right, here is Skip It, song number 14.
4: Okay.
7: Don't you dare look back, just keep your eyes on me.
0: What a great song.
1: Who could hate that?
0: What is that?
4: Shut up and dance with me.
2: Yeah.
0: Walk the moon.
4: Yes.
0: Good job. What a great song. You know who hates that? Producer Sam hates that. What did she say about it, Gandhi?
2: She didn't give a great reason. She just said she hates it. Why?
8: Because you remember years ago, she put together an a cappella version of Us on the Show doing that song. And I think she probably produced it and worked on it so much, she probably hates it for that very reason.
0: PTSD. How bizarre.
2: Okay.
0: I mean, shut up and dance.
2: She hates it.
0: All right, she hates it. All right, so you're doing really well. So you need to get this one just for the fun of it. So Garrett told us every time he hears this song, he immediately turns it off. What is this Skip It song?
7: That you'll settle down, that you...
0: Wow, Adele getting a lot of hate today.
2: I know, poor Adele.
4: Oh my goodness, what song is that? I love Adele. You know?
0: What song
4: find
0: is that?
4: Someone Like You.
0: Someone Like You, you got
2: it!
0: Hey!
2: Someone
0: Like You. He hates it.
2: Yeah.
0: Sorry.
2: Oh my Something God. About it, he hates it.
0: And I know he's not listening to this now. He turned off the show because he heard just enough of it.
2: He might have.
0: Well, there you go. She actually did really well, Gandhi.
2: Good job. She did.
0: Great job.
4: Thank you.
0: Sandstorm. What do you have for our friend, Carla?
2: Wow, Nate.
8: We are going to give you $500.
0: That was
4: fun. Oh, my God. Thank you so much.
0: Thank you so much, Carla. Thanks for listening to us. And you've got great taste in music.
4: Hold on one second. I love you guys.
0: No, thank you. We love you, too. Hold on. $500 on the way.
9: Yeah. Elvis Duran.
0: Oh, here he is.
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1: I'm loving today's phone tap for many reasons. Number one, it's a scary production. Scary Jones is doing the phone tap, not as Michael Oppenheimer, but as Scary Jones.
2: Oh, okay.
1: And I love how couples act when they don't think they're being recorded.
2: Oh.
1: Listen to this. The email came into the office. It says, "Dear Elvis, my jealous boyfriend Michael gets crazy when this guy Rick I work with and go to school hits on me. I told my boyfriend I gave him his cell number in the event he ever decided to try to and call me. Wouldn't it be funny if Rick randomly called Michael looking for me?" This comes to us from one of our favorite listeners, Amor. I love your name, Amor. All right, Scary is going to start the call as Rick. And Amor will join in on the joke in the middle of the call. Here we go. Couples act strange. Guys especially when they don't know they're being recorded. Let's listen into today's phone tap.
3: Hello.
4: Can I speak to Amor, please?
3: Who's calling?
4: This is Rick.
3: What can I help you with?
4: I actually go to school and I work with her.
3: Okay, yeah, she's not in right now.
4: You know what time she might be back?
3: No. I can take a message for you. Give me a number.
4: I want to see if she wanted to grab some dinner this weekend.
3: This is her boyfriend.
4: Well, that's all right. I mean, I'll talk to her at class, actually.
3: Who gave you this number?
4: She did. You one of those overprotective boyfriends?
3: You're such a f***ing loser, dude. You're gonna get yourself in a bad situation.
4: What's your deal? How long you guys been going out?
3: None of your f***ing business. She lives here, you idiot.
4: If this is really her boyfriend, then why's she been hanging out with me on weekends, getting drinks and getting crazy at night?
3: We've been together for 7 years. I will hunt you down. I will destroy your life.
4: Keep your threats coming, pal. What's your name, man? It's not funny.
5: He is fuming right now.
4: All right, I'm going to step out of this for a little bit. It's your turn.
3: Hey, hello.
5: Hello?
3: Yeah.
5: What's up, honey?
3: What's going on, Amor?
5: What's going on about what?
3: Who's Rick?
5: Rick?
3: Yeah.
5: Oh, this guy is always hitting on me.
3: Well, why is he calling my phone?
5: He called your phone?
3: Yeah.
5: Remember that I had told you that I had given a guy your cell phone number?
3: Yeah.
5: That was him. What did he say to you?
3: Oh, that you guys hang out, that you guys going out for drinks. So he works at the hospital?
5: Yeah.
3: Okay. Who is this
5: Some guy, some random person. No one
3: Well, obviously
5: particular.
3: There's going to be drama.
5: Why would there be drama?
3: Because he keeps calling my phone.
5: So tell him to stop calling.
3: Last name, what's his phone number, and where the f*** does he live, who he hangs with, what does he look like, how tall is he, how much does he weigh, what color is his hair, what color is his eyes, what car does he f*** drive, what train does he f*** take, what's everything, what, now, start talking.
5: He's really, really good looking.
3: He's really, really good looking? All right, Amor, I've heard enough. Just don't call me anymore.
5: Why do you want to know all of this? It's irrelevant.
3: Somebody's calling my phone talking to me. This is going to be dealt with.
5: Are you just looking for something to fight about?
3: Amor, are you on the same planet as me? I don't think I'm looking for something to fight about. This is happening. I think we need to take some time off until this is dealt with properly.
5: Why, honey?
3: Just I'm too old to play these games. I've suspected you for a long time. Obvious. This isn't the first time I caught you on some.
5: That's the way you want it.
3: What, are you going to go run to him now?
5: He is kind of cute.
3: All right. Enjoy yourself.
5: Hello. He hung up.
4: We got to get him off the hook, okay? Let me call him back.
5: Okay.
1: Oh, this is awful.
3: Can I help you?
4: So what's the deal?
3: With what?
4: With my girl, Amor.
3: What do you mean, your girl, Amor?
4: Well, she's my girl now.
3: How's she your girl now?
4: I don't know. You guys having some trouble? You having some problems? She IM'd me, said you guys were talking on the phone to one another.
3: I'm going to see you in neurology in a little while anyway.
4: Why? You want me to get you some brains?
3: Exactly.
4: Yeah. Hey, Michael.
3: I'll see you there.
4: Michael.
3: See you there.
4: It doesn't take a neurologist to realize that you've been phone tapped.
3: Oh, my God.
4: Oh.
3: What the...
0: The Elvis Duran phone tap.
6: This phone tap was pre-recorded with permission granted by all participants.
0: The Elvis Duran phone tap, only on Elvis Duran in the Morning Show.
7: Oh my God, just got back from the kitchen. Do you see this?
8: What you got? What is it?
7: Well, I keep butter in there.
8: Yeah?
7: There's like crumbs in my butter.
9: Oh, foul.
7: It's not good. Look, if I put crumbs in my butter, it's okay. I know where the crumbs come from. And another thing is, if you're doing a peanut butter jelly sandwich, you need separate utensils for the peanut butter and the jelly.
8: Oh, sure.
2: Absolutely, you do. Well, no,
7: you don't want to get peanut butter in your jelly.
8: Who cares?
9: Or jelly in your peanut butter.
8: Oh, I'd be exactly. So mad. Just scoop it out, like the rest of it out. Like, who cares? Like, go back in with a knife and, like, scoop the whatever you got in there out and then wipe it off.
10: But why can't you just wipe off the knife before you double dip it?
8: Well, you
10: into
8: could do
10: else.
8: That, but that, you know, I got a lazy attitude over here.
9: I have residue.
8: Listen. You guys sound like my husband because you have no idea. This is one of the biggest fights in the house. So big that my mother-in-law in England is part of this fight.
7: What happened?
8: Because he cannot stand if he's got butter and he opens up the tub and there's like crumbs in it or jelly in it. Same thing with the peanut butter. And he gets so upset. So anytime that happens in my house accidentally, I text my mother-in-law and I'm like, guess what I just did? Oh boy, we're going to have a fight today. Because she knows that's one of his biggest pet peeves. He cannot stand. He's like, and he says the same thing. Why just use another knife or wipe the knife off? And in my head, I'm like,
10: oh my God.
9: And you continue to do it?
8: I do, and I continue to get in trouble for it.
10: That's like blowing something up in the microwave and leaving it for the next person to come clean up.
8: No, that's different.
10: It is not.
8: Because it's a little bit of crumbs. It takes 2 seconds to just scoop the crumbs out. Big deal.
10: But that could have been your 2 seconds, but you left it for someone else, and now it's their 2 seconds.
8: Sometimes I forget, and I'm in a rush.
7: Let me ask you this. Do you always have like a little butter out, like at room temperature?
10: Yes.
7: I do.
8: Yeah,
7: always.
8: I have ghee out, not regular butter.
7: Oh, ghee, yeah, ghee, perfect. You should always keep that out anyway. Yeah. But as far as the room temp butter, okay, look, if there's a couple of crumbs on the left side, okay, well, I'll go to the right side. It's okay.
8: Yeah.
7: I can manage that. But the main butter from the fridge, I bring out for other purposes, baking, whatever. You know me, a master baker.
8: Yes.
7: And I don't want to find crumbs in it. I need for that to be pure and clean.
9: Right. Agreed.
7: Okay.
9: Agreed.
7: But it's I don't know. At the end of the day, does it really hurt to have a few breadcrumbs in it? No.
2: Yes.
7: No. Uh-oh. Froggy ran back from the bathroom just to be a part of this argument.
2: Use a second knife. That's what I always say. Like, if you're going to make peanut butter and jelly, number one, use laminate. Like, just use a second knife.
8: Okay.
2: I'll wash it.
8: But here's my question. If you're not going to get that much in the other jar.
9: You're still getting in there.
8: Let me finish.
7: Let her finish.
8: So what is the big deal of you going in with your knife and then scooping out the remnants of whatever
2: Why
8: you did
2: Why do I have
8: there?
2: To clean up your mess?
8: I'm just saying, say I get up really early for work and I leave really early and I'm in a rush and I don't have time.

0: Yeah, but it's solid. So sometimes it won't stay. It won't go in the jelly.
1: Yes, it will. Yes, it does.
2: You can grab a napkin.
1: There's essence of peanut butter in there. Secondly, people are saying, well, won't you use that squeezable jelly? I don't. I tell you why. Because I like exotic jelly flavors.
3: Oh, yes,
1: don't come in a. They don't come in a squeezable thing.
3: We like
2: jams. Use a napkin to wipe the knife off. Just use a napkin. Yeah. Pick it up. It takes an extra 3 seconds.
3: You are right.
0: Danielle,
3: I'm not saying you're not right. I'm just saying I don't do it.
0: Okay. Danielle and Scary are the reason COVID exists because you guys know nothing about cross contamination.
3: Okay, first of all,
0: you want me to lick it off? I'll lick it off and then I'll put it in my mouth, Nate.
1: Hey, all of you, stop it.
3: That has nothing to do with your
0: mouth.
1: Stop it. I'm going to clear this room.
3: Stupid.
1: They're talking about crumbs and jelly and butter. Secondly, you want me to put an end to this?
2: Yep.
1: What about our friend Deanna, who's highly allergic to peanuts?
3: Yes.
1: Really?
0: Danielle would have killed her by now.
3: It's not in my house. In my house, really? Nobody's allergic to peanuts in my house.
1: Well, I know, but in this house here?
3: Okay, I mean, I wouldn't do it in this house here. I did it in my house home.
1: I would. But now that I remember that Deanna's here, I would be very careful.
3: I would, too.
0: I don't use plain almond butter anyway. So.
3: La poo-poo.
1: Get out of here.
3: It's still a nut, you fool.
0: It's not a nut.
1: It is a nut.
0: You have allergies for almonds?
1: Yes,
0: really?
1: What? There's almond allergies, absolutely. Would you wake up?
3: You could be allergic to all nuts.
1: Get up. Matthew, line 19. Can we move on, please? Oh, God.
4: I have a solution for you guys.
1: What is your solution?
4: When I'm making a peanut butter and jelly sandwich, I just lick the knife when I'm done with the peanut butter.
0: No!
4: Get in the jelly.
0: Knife licker, what are you doing?
1: You lick the knife, so your saliva is now in the goo. Is what you're saying.
4: Oh, yes, it's mine.
3: Oh, damn.
0: You just ruined everything.
3: But wait, it's only hers. Is it only yours?
4: Yes, it's only mine.
3: Oh, well, if it's only yours, then
2: no,
3: cares.
2: No. What if you have a friend come over and you're like, hey, I'm going to make a peanut butter sandwich.
1: Okay, one at a time. Guys, please, one at a time. This is turning into like a...
2: No.
1: We need a ring around us. We're in a match here. This is not good. Now, go ahead, Matthew. What were you saying?
4: I do have a roommate, but my roommate doesn't know about that.
1: Okay.
3: Wait, Matthew. You just negated this whole thing, Matthew. What are you doing?
1: Yes, Gandhi.
5: Matthew is the most monstrous of everybody because, first of all, you're not supposed to even eat out of things in your fridge and put it back. As soon as you introduce saliva to something, it starts to break things down. That's gross. It's unhealthy. You shouldn't do it. Also, everybody acting like they can't just wipe off a knife is insane.
2: Yep.
1: And okay, so may I just answer something you just said?
5: Yes.
1: When it comes to milk...
5: Yes.
1: I drink out of the carton.
0: Oh
5: my God.
1: Because
0: oh,
1: Alex, oh, shut up, Matthew. I've had enough of you. Alex doesn't drink milk at all. I'm the only one in the house that drinks milk. It's my own private stash.
3: Okay, well, what if somebody comes over and asks you for some milk?
2: No one's
1: coming to my house and asking for milk, and I won't give it to them. Secondly, sometimes I'll eat a peanut butter sandwich and then drink a little milk, so there's probably peanut butter on the milk carton.
3: Oh my God.
5: This is why kids can't have those parties at school anymore where everyone bakes cookies. You don't know what's going on in people's homes.
1: Yes, Froggy, what?
2: This is why I'm nervous to eat at people's house, because exactly what's going on right now. You don't know what they do to their things at their house, and then you go over and have dinner with them. How do you know they didn't drink out of the carton or lick the knife or eat this? I get so nervous. I don't like it.
1: Here's my philosophy on that. Matthew, hear me out. We've lived this long.
3: Yeah.
1: We've lived this long. We're okay. And now, unless you have an allergy like Deanna has to nuts, including almonds, Scary.
3: Right.
1: What do you mean, oops? Did you bring almonds in not thinking it would affect her?
0: I didn't know that because a peanut has nothing to do
1: yes
0: with
1: no.
0: the other tree nuts.
3: If people are allergic to nuts in general, then I would put that all in one category.
0: I feel bad now. Well, don't eat my jelly.
3: Okay. Don't worry, she's not. Do not worry.
1: So, Matthew, you know, if we come to your house, I'm going to make sure I bring my own jars of Smuckers. Mm-hmm. I'm a Jif boy. Jif and Smuckers for me.
4: I have a second jar for, like, other people.
3: Oh.
1: Special.
3: In my house, we have 4 jars of peanut butter. Everyone has their own jar of peanut butter with their name on it now because of this cross-contamination problem that we have in the house.
4: That's smart.
3: Yep.
1: All right, there you go. All right. Well, this is what worries me about going to restaurants, Matthew, where they have to they call it marrying the ketchup, where they bring more ketchup out to pour in that bottle. I'm like, where's that been?
4: Mm-hmm.
1: But you know what? Again, back to my philosophy. We've lived this long, Matthew. I think we're going to be okay. All right?
4: Unless
1: it's an allergy thing. All right, thank you. Thanks for calling.

0: Hey, Matthew, thanks for the warning. We're coming over. We're bringing our own jars. Line 18 is Tim from Philly, listening to Q102. Doesn't want to be dramatic, but you do have an issue with toast crumbs in the butter. What do you mean?
1: Cross-contamination is it's a fireable offense. It's a felony charge. I managed restaurants for years in Philadelphia. It stays separate.
2: Tim, I got a question. It's a couple of crumbs. It's not like I put the crumbs in my mouth before and then spit them in there. What's the big deal with just like taking your knife and like toot, toot, toot, getting them out?
1: It makes the butter taste weird later. It has that toasty flavor to it. You don't always want it.
0: You don't want crunchy butter.
1: You don't always want it like that.
2: A toasty flavor to your butter.
0: Yeah, peanut butter can be crunchy, not butter. All right, well, thank you, Tim, and thank you for keeping us safe. It's nice to know that there are people managing restaurants like Tim who do care. Now, Tim, I'll tell you about the restaurant thing that drives me crazy, the lemon and the tea. You know, I see how they cut these lemons, and they just use their hands, and they slobber all over their hands, and I don't like lemon in my tea. It scares me a little bit.
1: We always use gloves and then tongs to move it later. Gloves when we're cutting and putting it in the holder, and then tongs to put it in the cup.
0: They do. I was talking to the bartender. I said to the bartender yesterday at lunch, I said, I noticed you use tongs to put lemon in my glass. I said, when you go to the bathroom, what do you do there? He said, oh, I use tongs. I use tongs to take my wiener out and pee with it.
1: That or tweezers, depending on the person,
0: This is true. But he uses the same tongs, I believe, as the lemon. I don't know. It's contamination. Got to move. Tim, thank you so much. Have the most beautiful day. Thanks for listening to us. There you go.
2: All right, well.
0: Do we have that out now? Did we purge all that negative energy?
2: Yep.
3: Yes.
2: No, I feel weirder.
4: Sort of. Yeah. Danielle hasn't changed, so.
2: No, did I say I was going to?
0: None of us are ever going to change.
5: That is so stupid.
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3: What is the definition of the word room?
4: Four walls. Is this a test?
5: Doesn't that be four? Could be three.
3: Let me look it up. A room is a specific space inside a building enclosed by walls, a floor, and a ceiling. Mm-hmm. It can also mean open physical space, a chance or opportunity to do something. Room, giving you room to give us your opinion. Or the group of people inside a location, like, oh, let me just go ask the room how they feel about this.
6: Okay.
3: So welcome. Now you know why we're here in this room. Let's go around it, shall we?
7: Yeah!
3: May I give you an around the room?
7: Yeah.
3: Yesterday was Gianna's sweet 16, and I forgot to wish her happy birthday. She lives in Jacksonville. She listens every day on 97.9 Kiss FM. Happy belated birthday, Gianna. All right, there's mine.
6: Happy birthday.
3: There you go. Happy birthday. Froggy, what's on your mind today?
5: You know, I've been doing this walking thing, and sometimes I get to walking, and I'm like, you know what? I don't really want to walk anymore. I'll just go back home. But then I've realized my new thing is to get on the phone with somebody. Danielle's become one of my walking buddies. Mm-hmm. The other day I was on a walk. I talked to Nate for a while. I've talked to Scary on a walk. And then before I know it, I've walked 10 times further than I intended to walk, all because I just got lost in the conversation with a friend. So sometimes walking, just take somebody along with you on the phone and you'll walk that much further.
6: Yep. Absolutely. I've been doing that, Frog. I love this.
3: Have you been walking and talking?
6: I've been walking, Gandhi? And talking. Yeah, I have a friend who we've kind of tried to make it a walking, talking time so that both of us are doing it and we get to catch up. It's great.
3: You called me the other day when you were walking. Or I called you, when you were walking.
6: Yep.
3: I'm a walking. All right, well, I'm looking forward to being a part of your walk time, both of you. Or anyone who's taking a walk, please give me a call. I'm just sitting there. Maybe I should walk with you.
5: There you go.
3: Well, Gandhi, since you're up, you're up. What's going on with you today?
6: When you were just talking about the definition of room, it made me think about what a ridiculously difficult language English actually is. Because you gave two different definitions that were opposite of one another for the word room. Because it's either an enclosed space, or if you're saying, give me some room, you're asking for more open space. Like, how do people learn this? And then I started looking up other words that are like that. There are so many contronyms in English where one word has two meanings that are exactly opposite of each other. Can you imagine learning that? Ridiculous. Like,
3: did you say contronym?
6: Contronym, yeah.
3: Did you know, I don't think I've ever heard the term contronym before.
4: I've never heard that word before.
6: No. Oh.
4: I knew what it meant based on my knowledge of the English language, but never heard it.
6: Well, thank you.
3: Well, I knew what it meant after you use it in a sentence.
6: Right, like if you talk about dust, you could be either talking about actual dust or removing the dust. You're dusting, like to dust.
8: Yeah.
6: There's clip. It can mean to attach something, fasten something, or to cut something. Like, these are crazy. Oversight can mean watchful, careful, or accidentally forgetting something.
8: Yeah, you're right.
6: Like,
8: wow.
6: I feel bad for anybody learning English. My hat is off to you because ridiculous.
3: And that list goes on and on and on. Yeah. You could go on for hours. Maybe we can do an entire 4 hours devoted to contronyms.
6: Anytime. I don't know, just thinking. Anytime you want.
3: Very good point. Straight Nate, what's up?
4: Come back to me.
3: Okay.
6: Oh, wow.
3: He's playing his pass card.
4: Yeah.
3: What about you, Danielle? What's on your mind
8: so
3: today?
8: Mine is about candy corn. I went into CVS, and I understand it's almost October, right? I went into CVS.
6: No, it's not.
8: Okay,
3: Come on. We have a whole month before October.
8: Listen to me. You're going to blink your eye. You're going to blink, and it's going to be October. That's what happens.
6: Right.
8: Halloween,
6: yeah,
8: Thanksgiving,
6: right.
8: Christmas. Oh, it's very fast. I'm going to bring this up again, and I'm going to say, what did I say?
6: Damn
8: okay.
6: You.
8: Anyway, they have candy corn in CVS already, and I'm kind of disappointed in myself because I did not buy it. I went towards it and went, I don't need that yet. And then
5: I've already done it for you, Danielle. I've eaten two bags of mellow cream pumpkins already this year.
8: He loves his mellow cream pumpkins. So my question to the room was, is it too early to buy candy corn? Obviously, the answer from Froggy is no. And the rest of you numbskulls, it's yes. So guess what? I'm going to follow Froggy's lead and go back and get my candy corn.
6: Oh, my Lord.
5: We can eat together on my walk.
3: You people. Yes. You know, I know it's not from nature. The calendar is a human construct, but why don't you read it every once in a while? It's not time for candy corn season.
8: It's
3: Let
8: not,
3: it go.
8: Whatever. It's in the stores. If it's in the store, shouldn't we celebrate it? I mean, come
3: no,
8: on.
3: No. Stores are stupid. Some of them. Anyway, now Straight Nate, are you ready now?
4: I'm ready. So
3: okay, go.
4: I did a workout the other day, and this is how I know I'm looking swollen.
8: Oh,
4: looking
8: here
4: good.
8: We go.
4: You ready?
8: Here
4: Vomit.
8: We go.
4: So I had to get in line to get something, and this girl just does one of these double takes at me, and I said, "Oh, I can't remember what I said." And she got flustered. This girl got flustered because I was looking mighty buff and swell. I'm like, oh, man, I can't wait to work out again.
5: That's not why.
4: I am so excited.
6: What a deduction.
5: That's not why.
3: Then why, Frog?
4: No, she did one of these.
5: She realized you were straight Nate the murderer, and she thought this guy's going to kill me if I just let him in.
4: You're not sucking the wind out of my sails, big boy. She did like a double take. Of,
6: Was she hot?
4: She's all right. But she started to like get her collar. Like she just kind of primped up a little bit. Like, yeah, all right. I know. Check it out. Yeah.
6: Imagine someone just double taking and looking at you and you immediately being like, it's because I look so good.
4: Damn right.
6: I need some of that. Can you give me some of that?
4: Actually, that's a great lesson, Gandhi. Mm-hmm. If you don't have that mindset, get that mindset.
3: Okay.
4: Yeah.
3: Assuming they're double taking because of that. Great. Fantastic. I love that mindset. Scary. What's up with you today?
0: Wow, that's a hard act to follow, man.
4: Right.
0: I just wanted to thank like Gandhi and Nate and Elvis and everybody who said you should start your day with water before any other liquid. Because it's a very healthy thing to do. And I feel like I've been making a difference, I guess, because whatever it is, I guess you're washing down whatever was in there from the night before. Yeah. But like just flushing your system out with water before coffee, water before anything, that's a little thing for me. I'm sorry I'm not at your swole level yet. We're making people's heads turn.
4: I was going to ask how you look so young, Scary.
6: It's the water.
0: Water is the
3: fountain. All your friends are talking about how young you look. How do you do it?
0: But yeah, and it's important. This is an important habit to pick up. And it doesn't take anything other than just physically going over to get some water in the morning before you do anything else. It's a simple task.
3: It's so simple. And, you know, I know everyone's bladder is different. So, you know, you can't say we all have the same size bladder. But if you're not going to the bathroom a lot in the mornings, especially the mornings, or maybe during the day, then you're probably not drinking enough water. Right. I'm not a doctor. You know, don't quote me on that, but I'm probably right. Congratulations. Keep drinking. Oh, yeah. Bottoms up, bitch. And speaking of bitch, our special guest, Scotty B, is here for Around the Room. What's going on, bitch?
7: I have a question based on some photos that popped up in my memories today. If you're at a work party that's off work grounds, can HR get involved if bad things happen?
6: Yes.
3: No, we don't need to bring this up. No. What else can we talk about? Hey, Scotty B, everyone. Yeah. Scotty B. There you go. We went around that room as fast as we could.
9: Oh, look at Nate.
4: Yeah, what?
9: Nate, how are you doing?
4: I'm doing good today there, Duran.
9: How's life in the city for
4: you? Things are great. Yeah. Things are great. Hit the gym, sat in a sauna for a good 30 minutes yesterday.
6: Oh, on your friend?
4: Look at that.
9: Do you have a special friend in the sauna?
4: I do, Joe. I'm still waiting for him to come back. I go back every day at the same time. I still haven't run into him again.
9: Oh, you got a new friend.
6: Because he knows you're coming.
9: You got a new friend at the sauna. Good for you.
4: Have you ever been in a sauna?
9: Oh, yes, I have.
6: Oh, God. Why did you say it like that?
4: Some people are very free with how they use that towel. I myself am much more modest.
9: What do you mean by free? I mean, it's either
4: you have a
6: towel and
4: all of a sudden it's just off.
9: Oh, yeah.
4: And then they just kind of drape it over their heads and sit there naked. I'm like,
6: buttholing?
5: And what do they do with their stuff?
4: That is just there. That is just sitting there on the bench.
6: Wait, how does it sit on the bench? Isn't it like on his knee or his leg? Not his knee. His leg.
9: Knee. Oh
6: my his God. Thigh.
4: No, it's just there. Kind of.
9: His junk is on his knee.
6: That's why Joe didn't come back.
9: Oh, Joe.
6: I feel like if you make a friend in the sauna, that's a very special type of friend. Mm-hmm. If you're just both naked sitting there and you're like, hey, you want to go to lunch?
9: Let's go get a hot dog.
4: Yeah. You know what I mean.
9: Yeah, exactly.
4: Okay.
9: Oh, my God, my voice. Seriously.
4: Would you like some tea?
9: No.
6: Don't give him any more
9: coffee. Okay, so my skin's crawling, so I have coffee. Now I'm, like, extra jittery.
6: Yeah, he already had too much.
9: I'm sorry, you wanted a new segment here? What's that?
6: Oh, yeah. Oh, I can do this on the air? Yeah. Sure.
9: What is it?
6: Ask a Gay.
9: It's now time for Ask a Gay.
6: Oh, I do have a question for you.
9: Okay. Am I the gay?
6: Yes. As the representative of all gay people.
9: I am not.
6: I need to know. I've been seeing a lot recently that calling things gay is back. That it's all the rage now. Gay people say it's fine. You can call things gay, whether you're straight or gay or not.
9: Why not?
6: Call things gay. Is this true?
9: Call things gay.
6: Yeah. Now, is calling things gay a positive or a negative? It doesn't say. Just a... If it's gay, call it gay.
9: The music in the background makes it sound kind of positive.
6: Yeah, it does.
9: So give me an example of how you would use the word gay in your
6: I don't even know. I feel like I've worked it out of my vocabulary so much.
9: Like okay, this, how about
6: yes?
9: Nate loves waiting for his friend Joe in the sauna. That's so gay.
6: Yeah, yeah.
9: That's too obvious.
6: You're right. What about like, oh, look at Scary's pink and polka dot shirt.
9: So gay.
10: Is she gay?
6: I don't know. I just need to know if we're able to say this word again.
10: I think gay is a state of mind.
6: In a positive light. So if I want to say like, that's the gayest shirt I've ever seen. But it's a positive thing. I can say that.
9: Yeah.
6: Okay.
9: I think the message here is using the word gay in things that really aren't like stereotypically gay.
6: Mm-hmm.
9: You know what I'm saying? Not so if you talk about his pink shirt. Oh, hold on.
4: Well, okay. Yesterday the board was broken. That's so gay.
5: Mm. No, doesn't work. What about if I say, oh, Nate, have you seen Nate's truck? It's so gay.
9: Mm. Yeah.
6: Yeah.
10: See, I think it should be an activity. an activity.
6: Too gay?
10: Yeah, that's so gay.
9: Like, I love watching the basketball game last night. It was so gay. I don't know. Does it work for me?
6: Not sure.
10: If I'm going antiquing with my friends, that's so gay.
9: I don't know. We had a big win last night. Froggy puts the gay in gators.
6: Hey.
9: So, I don't know. Let's play with it for
6: workshop
9: a while.
6: This?
9: Yeah.
10: Okay. A bachelor party to wine country. That's so gay.
9: Thank you, Scary. You've been listening to Ask a Gay.
6: So I got no answer to anything.
5: Gay tours, the G-A-Y-T-R-S.
6: Gay tours.
9: I don't know. I'm not offended if someone says, oh, it's so gay.
6: Right.
4: But you're not all gays. I don't feel like you speak for all gays.
6: Is there someone who speaks for all gays? Can we find them?
9: Like Liza Minnelli?
6: I don't know. Lady Gaga, I would say, could speak
9: Lady
6: for all
9: gay,
6: gays.
9: Lady Gay Gay.
5: Nate, why do you think Elvis doesn't speak for all gays? Is he not gay enough?
4: I don't think. I think he's very gay, but I don't think he's the representative.
9: You know, right here.
4: Yeah, I would think like, I don't know, Nathan Lane or something like that would kind of trump you, no offense.
9: Well, I don't want to speak for all gays. That's a lot of pressure.
5: How would you be gayer, Elvis, if you set out tomorrow morning and you woke up and said, today, I'm going to be gayer than yesterday? What would you do?
9: I don't think I could.
5: I'm going to be gayer than Gay Gayerson today.
9: Wait, hold on a second. We have another question coming in for Ask a Gay.
6: Oh,
10: area code 315. Hey, Elvis, when did you choose to be gay?
6: Oh. Solid question. I would like an answer.
5: Do you know the day and the time?
9: There was a moment I was like, I should be gay.
4: I have a question related to that.
9: What's that?
4: So I really, as a straight man, only have one choice in the bedroom.
9: Okay.
4: How did you choose?
9: You don't choose.
4: How do you know?
9: I don't even know what you're talking about.
5: He didn't choose the gay life. The gay life chose him.
9: We should just move on.
4: Okay.
9: You've been listening to Ask a Gay.
6: Is this the first and last time?
9: The very last time. This is the series finale. Okay.
6: Why didn't you ask Joe that question next time you see him in the sauna?
9: Ask Joe. Hey, if you want to ask a gay, send us a talk back if you're listening to us on the iHeartRadio app. Hit the microphone and say, I want to ask a gay.
6: You might want to listen to those ahead of time before we play them.
10: No, not
5: at all. Providing such a service.
6: Truly.
9: Okay, you ready for this one?
10: Yeah.
6: I don't know.
9: Here we go. Here's an Ask a Gay question off the iHeartRadio app. What's that thing called?
10: Talk back.
9: Yes,
11: I need to ask a gay. So if you go to lunch with a friend at Dairy Queen and both of you get hot dogs and you're sitting in the car eating the hot dogs with no music or nothing and nobody's talking, is that gay?
9: Yes. It is.
6: But with music, it's not gay?
9: What?
6: With music, is it gay?
9: No, it's the silence that makes it extra gay.
10: I think if you're sharing the same hot dog, that makes it gay.
9: Well, thank you, Scary. Thanks for weighing in.
10: Separate hot dogs, maybe not.
2: Elvis Duran.
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1: You know, a lot of our ideas just pop up while a song is playing. Yeah. Because we've heard the song, just like you, 50,000 times. It's okay. Turn it down a little bit. Let's talk. We were talking about mistruths on the internet. About, I don't know. For instance, Gandhi was saying there is a guy now, this influencer, who says, no, it's all a scam. You don't need to brush your teeth. You don't need to go to the dentist.
2: Yeah, the dentist, he said the dentist in general, it's a scam.
1: Mm-hmm. Oh, it's a scam. Okay. Yeah, it's a big scam. They're trying to get your insurance money. You know, if you just eat the right foods and don't eat too much sugar, mm-hmm. just the fact of chewing alone is brushing your teeth.
3: Oh. Mm-hmm.
1: And it's, you don't need to floss. It's all a scam. It's all an industry, yeah. and we've all been suckered.
2: Wow. Yes. Meanwhile,
1: and people believe this guy.
2: Wow. People do believe this person. It takes one dumb influencer online with a lot of followers to convince people that what they're saying is true because nobody's going to check. If you would just read the comment section sometimes, there were a ton of dentists who slid in and said, this is wildly incorrect because this guy was saying, I don't eat sugar. I don't eat anything that's cooked, no oils, and that's why my teeth are fine. But even the dentists were saying, even if you eat fruits and vegetables, there are still microbes that could get stuck in your teeth and have your teeth rot out, that you need to be taking care of your teeth, and your teeth are the first place where the health begins.
3: His breath must be wonderful.
2: I can't imagine we don't know. Kissing him.
1: You know, when it comes to teeth, there's heredity going on in there. A lot of people are born with perfect teeth. They'll never have a cavity. And so, therefore, they think it's all a scam. Yeah. You know, they don't take that into consideration as well. So these influencers are going online and saying whatever they want, and people believe them, especially Scary. Scary is the biggest offender here. Yeah. Like, they'll come out and go, oh, my God, look at this pill. They take this pill from a plant in South America, and what it does is you'll live forever if you take this pill. And he believes them, and he buys the pill immediately.
4: Wrong.
5: Yeah, I will say that, you know, a lot of that stuff I do take with a grain of salt these days, but, you know, I'm now starting to doubt the moon landing because of the glut of videos that are online, and now it's being served to my algorithm.
1: So we never landed
5: on the moon.
2: But you're the same guy who bought flat tummy tea for women, right? Because you just saw one thing, we're like, oh, this is amazing.
1: Yeah, you wanted a flat tummy by drinking tea for women, but that's okay. I don't know, but see that's look. I think unless you use your brain, unless you're somewhat analytical and I guess somewhat smart, you're going to believe everything you see. And I know sometimes I have to stop myself going, wait, hold on, don't order that. Hold on.
3: Yeah.
1: And then I'll go look at reviews. I'll look at, you know, what the ingredients are and if they really do what they say they're going to do. And then I learn, okay, this is BS.
3: Right.
1: This is all crap.
2: Absolutely.
1: And I stop myself. But if you don't, because we are so into moving to the next thing, next thing, next thing, we don't take time to fact check.
3: Yeah.
1: We are out of our minds. We've got to be smart people. Fact check everything.
2: Right.
4: No,
2: right?
4: Gandhi, toothpaste is a scam.
2: Sorry. I mean, it seems like, you know, the internet gives us so much information, which at this point is almost akin to no information, because you can Google and find something that supports whatever crazy thought you
4: Correct.
2: Have. It doesn't 100%. Mean it's true. Just right. because it's there doesn't mean it's true. Talk to the people who have gone to school for it and are professionals. Your dentist is not trying to scam you. I mean, I don't know your dentist. My dentist is great. And there was another person, she stuck her tongue out and she said, my dentist diagnosed me with tongue cancer. Your dentist doesn't diagnose you with that. They might tell you, hey, go get checked for something.
3: Yeah.
4: Right.
2: But all these dentists didn't, no, that's not what that is. You know, and it's just, they get so much attention and people think that popularity and engagement equals truth. And that is so far from what's real.
1: Right.
2: It's disturbing.
1: And what's even more disturbing is we're talking about facts that come out of laboratories, right?
2: Yeah.
1: Let's talk about emotions. I mean, let's talk about the things that cannot be proven, you know, in a laboratory. Emotions, the way we treat each other, mm-hmm. The way people, they think you should believe a certain way about religion or politics or whatever. And you just buy into everything they say. You hook your wagon to them and let them drag you through the universe. Mm-hmm. In a way that's not real, because you didn't check your facts. You didn't look into it. Mm-hmm. You needed something to believe. You didn't want to take the time to investigate and be your own scientist in a way. Look into these theories before you start buying into them. That's what's happening at an alarming rate.
2: Yeah. Yep. I mean, there are also a ton of people that do believe they're their own scientists. And they didn't even, you know, do well in science when it was actually out. But to actually have science and facts, you guys all know this, there's so much that goes into it, including testing, peer reviews, all this kind of stuff. Just because an influencer says it doesn't make it true.
3: There's even sometimes where, like, they talk about the ingredients in some foods and they're like, oh, this is terrible for you. This is this. And then if you look at the comments below, it's like, okay, no, this is not right. Like, so it's crazy. It's nuts.
1: Sam, you're going to say something?
4: Yeah, I feel like it should be our Wikipedia. When I was in high school, you could start at Wikipedia if you wanted for an idea and a thought, but then you have to do your own work to find out, you know, okay, more. That's how I feel like we should use social media and the internet. It is a starting point. If someone says something that's interesting to you, that's all it should be. Please don't base your entire paper on a sentence off of Wikipedia. It's dangerous.
1: Exactly. Yeah, Wikipedia is run by everyone. So, yeah, I never, ever trust Wikipedia for anything.
4: Do your own research.
1: What up, Nate?
6: The thing that bothers me even more than this fake information is the fact that some of these people know it's fake, but they're just putting it out there to get a reaction and a rise out of people, like Skeery. So, and,
7: well, some people really believe it, though.
6: That's the
7: some people. Yeah, they believe it.
6: But the people that are knowingly doing it just to get a rise out of people and then spreading that fake information just for likes and comments and follows. Really? Do something better with your time. God.
7: Do better.
2: Oh, God.
1: Well, look, you know, I don't think there's anything wrong with listening to the entire spectrum from left to right of opinions about anything, you know? As long as you can stop and go, okay, I don't believe that. It's good to see things that are unbelievable and that you don't want to believe.
2: Yeah.
1: Because it makes you test it. It makes you question it, you know? And that's good. Skeery, how about that high fructose corn syrup thing?
5: No, that's bad for you.
2: Here she goes.
5: No, that and inflammatory seed oils. These are real things, people.
3: But you eat them all the time.
5: No, I know, but that's what I'm saying. I'm not perfect, but I'm trying to get them out of my life. You got to replace it with the avocado oil and the olive oil. I've seen the videos online on TikTok. TikTok taught me this.
2: Oh, my hell.
3: Oh, God.
7: But Skeery, yesterday I saw something on TikTok. Some guy was washing clothes. He took the cap, filled it up with detergent. He throws the cap and the whole damn thing in with the clothes. And they're like, that's how it's supposed to be done. No, it's not. That's called lazy. No, that's not. That's
5: dumb. I don't believe everything.
7: You don't throw the cup in with the laundry. No, you dump it in there and put it back on the friggin' container, you idiot. It's like, come on. That's not how you're supposed to wash laundry.
2: Critical thinking is important.
7: Yeah. It is.
1: Well, you know what? At the end of the day, it is critical thinking. It's so important. And yeah, look, I personally, Skeery, have seen I am convinced that high fructose corn syrup is not good for you.
2: Right.
5: A lot of people.
1: So I'll buy in on that one.
5: Thank you.
2: Skeery.
1: Well, no, I'm not giving you that.
5: Well, if you're going to drink Coca-Cola, drink the Mexican Coca-Cola because they use pure cane sugar and they don't have high fructose corn syrup.
2: Oh, my God.
5: It's banned. It's banned in other countries.
1: Okay, hey, by the way, calm down because it looks like you've been drinking some. So you've been drinking someone's Kool-Aid. But at the same time, your pure cane sugar, it's been proven beyond the question of a doubt or whatever shadow of a doubt that's bad for you too. So, But look, you go off. You start flying into the air like a bottle rocket.
5: Oh, and bring back beef tallow for your fries.
1: Okay.
5: Beef tallow.
1: Skeery. Skeery. Oh, really.
7: I always know when Skeery is into something, he says 200%. He's 200% into that.
1: Yeah, Gandhi.
2: I also think it's really interesting when people try to say, well, if you look at our ancestors didn't do XYZ. They also died at the ripe old age of 30. So I don't think we necessarily need to look at them for everything. Sure, there's some stuff. But the age expectancy has really changed. Your life expectancy has changed for a lot of reasons. And some of that has to do with a measles vaccine.
1: Mm-hmm. Exactly.
2: Or brushing your teeth. Going to the dentist. These are important things.
1: But the reason why I get a little short with Skeery sometimes is he starts spewing this information that we're not all of us 100% behind. And the audience hears it and assumes that we all agree with what he's saying.
2: Right.
1: And I never, ever want that to happen.
5: No, I stand alone on my own rock.
1: No. I'm not talking about you. I'm talking about the perception of the people who are listening.
2: Yeah.
1: Okay. All right. Nate. Yes.
6: Well, you're one of the older people on the show, Elvis. So
1: thank you.
3: Thanks for pointing that out.
6: Like, that's not an insult.
1: By the way, this is a fact.
6: Okay, this is a fact. What was the rule with journalism back in the day? You had to one or two sources. Was there a rule like you had to confirm or something? Now it's just
7: the, what was the rule levels when they wrote it into the wall with chisels? What was the rule?
1: What I mean. Don't believe all the hieroglyphics you see in the cave.
5: You know
1: I don't know exactly what the rules were because it was different from newspaper to newspaper or magazine to magazine. Or
7: when they delivered source. Those tablets, what was the rule? Yeah.
1: No, but I do believe that fact checking and journalism has totally evaporated.
7: Yeah.
1: I really do. Because you have news, you have media companies that know what demographics they want to pull in to make money. So therefore, they bend the information mm-hmm. to suit them. Yeah. So they get the numbers. Yeah. I know that because, that's what we do. especially with our music. You know, we know this music right here is exactly what they want to hear. No one else in town is playing this kind of music. So we're going to play that kind of music. So we'll be the only game in town playing that kind of music. Mm. Well, of course, that's definitely a watered down version of what I'm talking about. But when it comes to journalism, yeah, it used to be fact checking. Yeah. It used to be sources. And it used to be, you know, checking your sources. And I'm very, fairly confident that has all... A lot of it has disappeared.
2: Yeah.
1: So when you watch a CNN or a Fox, there's a difference between those two networks and their news because they are reaching for audiences that they find to be the low-hanging fruit, to use an overused phrase, and they go after them. Mm-hmm. They know there's an audience for that. And I'm not saying everything they say is not fact. I'm not saying that they're not checking facts at CNN or Fox, but you can definitely see a slant in a direction, left or right.
2: Yeah.
6: And on top of that, it's who can get it out the fastest, mm-hmm. right? Who gets that story out the fastest?
1: Breaking news.
6: Haven't checked it, right?
1: If you had a dollar for every time the words breaking news were used on either of those networks, you'd be a millionaire. Yeah. You'd be a billionaire by now. But I don't mind watching Fox. I don't mind watching CNN. But I always keep in my brain, okay, here's where they're coming from.
3: Yeah. Right.
1: So how much of this is really that believable, or is it omitting things that should be in the story? I think that's a smarter way to see stories being presented.
7: Remember Nancy Grace? Bombshell tonight. Every single night was a bombshell. I mean, and there may have been 20 bombshells a night.
1: And there you go. Dan from Burlington, New Jersey, objects to something we said, and he wants to correct us. Look, let's open our minds and see what Dan wants to say. Hi, Dan. What's going on?
8: Hi, Elvis. Hey, everyone. I was just texting in to say that, you know, Froggy's actually wrong, that you should put the cap of the laundry detergent in the washing machine.
2: What?
8: Because when you don't do that, it just builds up and you get this ugly glob that builds dust and dirt, and then you keep putting more detergent in that cup, and it's gross. So you throw it in the wash, it washes the detergent out of the cup, and then you have a clean cup every time.
2: Wait a minute.
1: Okay, how can we dispute that? I mean, it is technically cleaning the cup.
3: Why can't you just rinse the cup under, like, water, like at the sink?
1: Because that takes an extra step.
8: I don't have a sink in my laundry room, so I'd have to really make a trip and everything. So it's just easy. You take it out when you're done.
1: You have a laundry room that doesn't have a slop sink?
8: Yes.
1: I love that term, slop sink. That's what they are. We've got questions. Yes, Gandhi.
2: Are you not running the risk when you throw that plastic lid into the wash that, one, it melts it if it's hot and then gets all over your stuff, or, two, it breaks apart and then you have plastic shards all over instead of just taking the cup a few steps to a sink and washing it?
1: What do you think, Dan?
8: No, because those aren't going to melt in that temperature. That plastic's not going to melt in the temperature you're washing your clothes, because then your clothes would get damaged.
2: What if it breaks?
8: It doesn't usually break because it's, you know, within the clothes and everything just getting thrown around. But I wouldn't put it in maybe with delicates if, you know, you're worried about stuff like that.
2: Wait.
8: But otherwise, I throw it in with every load.
3: Now, sometimes you forget, and you grab your stuff from the washing machine and you throw it in the dryer. What if you forget the cup's in there and then the cup melts in the dryer?
8: Your dryer doesn't get hot enough to melt your clothes, so it's not going to melt the cup. And so sometimes if I don't find it, it got mixed in with stuff, I just throw it in the dryer, it comes out nice and clean still.
2: But you're still running the risk of it just shredding your other clothes if there's, you know, a little chip or if it breaks in any capacity. Then you have a whole load of laundry destroyed because you couldn't walk to the sink.
1: I don't know.
8: I've done laundry myself for over 20 years, and I've never had a cup break on me yet.
2: Okay.
1: Well, I will tell you this. The who I used to live with for many years, he did the same thing. He would take the laundry detergent cup and throw it in the wash. We never had a problem, ever.
7: No, but it also doesn't spread around the water.
1: I'll tell you this. The, who I used to live with for many years, he did the same thing. He would take the laundry detergent cup and throw it in the wash. We never had a problem, ever.
7: No, but it also doesn't spread around the water. Aren't you supposed to dump it kind of around and get it all over everything instead of it's all concentrated into one small area?
8: No. I do dump the stuff around, but then I drop the cup in so the cup gets cleaned.

0: I don't know. My detergent never ever clogs in my cup. My cup's always fine.
1: We don't do that with anything else. We don't do that with anything else that we use a cup to measure a device. We don't just take the whole thing and throw it in there. I mean, with anything else. When you cook, you don't take the measuring cup and dump it in your soup.
0: It's not the same thing. But is this really, my question is this really worthy of an argument?
2: No,
0: is my question.
2: Not at all. This doesn't affect my life in any capacity. I'm going to keep doing my laundry the same way, and he can keep
0: exactly.
2: doing his the
0: same right. way.
3: But right. now every time I do my laundry, I'm going to think of Dan.
0: Oh, you should. Look, seriously, for years and years, I would pull the laundry out to put it in the dryer, and I'd find the cup. I'm like, I've always looked for the cup because he always puts the cup in there. Whatever. It's okay. Scotty is so perplexed. Yes, Scotty, what?
4: My question is this. Who uses a cup? The top of the detergent container is a cup, and you just
1: that's what he throws in there.
4: Okay, but you just screw it back on, and the detergent goes back in the bottle. You don't have to rinse it out?
5: Yeah. Not if you have one that's a larger bottle with the spout to dispense it, so it's not, not that model that I get.
3: And why do you sound so angry at Dan? Don't sound so angry at Dan.
0: Yeah, stop sounding angry. Dan, you're okay. Don't let them yuck your yum. Another scary saw on TikTok that you're supposed to drink the detergent before you put it in.
3: Yes, you did. You want that?
0: And those pods are delicious.
3: I know.
0: Oh,
3: yeah.
0: All right, Dan. You go do you, Dan. It's all good. Thanks for listening to us.
5: All right. Thank you. Love you guys. Long time listener. Have a great day. Okay.
1: Somebody told me the pods are bad for your clothes. Is that true?
3: Sometimes they don't disintegrate. That's the problem.
0: I hate that when they're gooey and they don't disintegrate.
3: Oh, yeah.
1: So what do you use? Do you use pods or do you use liquid?
3: I use liquid.
1: Or powder.
3: I use liquid. I use powder. I use and they told me that, in the dishwasher, mm-hmm. the dishwash guy came over to fix the dishwasher.
0: What did he say?
3: He said the gel detergent is your best bet.
0: Oh, yeah, they always say that. Yeah. Yeah, I've heard that too. Mm. But I do have a big box of pods, so I'm going to use them in my dishwasher. But they say do not put the pod in that little box that closes the door. They should just put the pod in the dishwasher. Mm. They said that's the way you should do it.
3: Okay.
0: But this is all a bunch of TikTok bull crap. So this is what they say. Yeah. You know what I'm saying?
2: This is
0: Don't take anything on this show as fact, ever.
3: Yeah. Ever. Nothing we say, ever.
0: I love how you guys, it was like Dan was living in the castle on the hill, and you all had your torches, and you were going to burn it down.
3: Damn you, Dan. Kill the beast!
0: There was that big steel knocker on the door. Boom, yes. Boom. Come out, Dan!
3: Poor Dan.
0: Come on, detergent lid-using person!
6: Detergent Dan! Dan!
7: I love the show because it's all you guys.
0: Oh, my God. Who else has hard nipples right now?
7: The topics, the characters.
0: That's Scotty Beamer. He puts his bananas.
7: Mr. Michael Oppenheimer.
8: Hi, must be you.
7: Mrs. Moskalopsis.
3: Huh? What?
9: Yeah. Elvis Duran in the Morning Show.
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1: You know, we talk about friendships a lot because we're good friends, right?
2: Mm-hmm. Yeah.
1: And I was thinking, and maybe wrongfully so, thinking that the older I get, the less friends I have. And I think that's kind of a normal thing, I guess. You sort of shed the friends that really are too chaotic and a little crazy because you don't want to live that life like that, you know? But at the same time, I'm growing a list of new friends. Are you guys out there making friends still?
3: No.
1: Really?
2: Not really. No. Like, I'll associate with my friends' friends because they kind of have already been vetted, but go out and make my own? Oh, God, no.
3: I've never met anybody like you, Elvis. You make friends. You make friends standing in line at Dunkin'. You know what I mean?
4: And on vacation, you always have a new friend from vacation.
1: Oh, yeah. And to that point, Danielle, I get yelled at by Alex in what you said, Nate, as well. Stop talking to everyone. Why are you always like cracking dad jokes with strangers? I said, well, I don't know. This is how I am. So yesterday, we have these two new friends. And they're great. We really hadn't hung out with them before. We took them out to lunch, and all of our other friends met those friends, and they became friends. I love doing that. I love seeing two people I introduced become really good friends. It makes me feel so great. But, and we've had this conversation before. Danielle, I know you remember this from way back. And I think, Gandhi, you were part of this too. Mm-hmm. Have you ever been introduced to someone by a friend, and then you become friends with them, and then the person who introduced you gets mad because you're hanging out with them.
4: Oh, of course. Yes, they do. That's for what sure. happens.
1: Like, friend poaching is what we call it, right?
4: Yes.
5: Yep. Mm-hmm.
1: Stop that. There's nothing wrong with people becoming friends, right?
2: I don't think there is, but I know that a lot of people have beef with that. They feel left out. They're like, hey, I was a plug here. I was a connection. How dare you leave me out?
1: Yeah. I mean, isn't that what it's all about? Interconnectivity with a whole group of people and... It made me feel good. Anyway, so I made new friends. We have new friends. I'm sure we'll end up traveling with them. You know us. Our friends Linda and Steven used to work at Walker's.
4: Yeah.
1: I mean, bartender and waiter. We took them on vacations with us. We're all good friends.
4: Yeah. Linda was in your bridal party when you got married. So, I mean,
1: We just met him because she would, bring me a hamburger every day. Like, I don't know.
2: You and I went somewhere and we were talking to listeners and they were super nice. Everyone's drinking a little bit. And you started giving them your phone number. And I was like, wait, that's his actual phone number. What are you doing?
1: Well, because they're friends. I don't know.
2: Okay.
1: Did it go south? I mean,
2: I don't know. Do I still know them? You have that answer. I have no idea.
1: What's your question, Gary?
5: So how do you introduce a cool friend that you might have to a group of already established friends where you have inside jokes together and years of history and experiences and nostalgia? Because I was trying to do that, and I feel like when you try to merge somebody into that group, it doesn't work out so well all the time.
1: Well, maybe not. I don't know. The friends I hang out with... it's not really about inside jokes and stuff. There's just fun, you know. Yeah. I don't know. It's fun. I love that. We had a great day. We went out for lunch at noon, and we were there till almost 8.
2: Wow.
1: The whole place was just jumping. We had the best day. It was great. Anyway, I'm still smiling today. I woke up this morning, and Alex went, hey, I just want to let you know before I go back to sleep, I had a great time yesterday. I went, yeah, me too.
4: Aww,
1: we got good friends. Yeah, Nate, what's up?
3: I'll say this. Alcohol definitely accelerates the friend making.
2: Sure.
3: Because I know the times I've been drunk, I make friends so readily. So maybe that's the secret, Elvis. Maybe I need to drink more.
1: No. No, you don't.
3: What? I had one or two problems drinking, embarrassing myself. And, that doesn't happen all the time.
1: It isn't always drinking. I mean, if cocktails are around, I get that. But it's not drinking. It's just being interested in someone and what they're all about.
2: Yeah. And I think also being a trusting person, which I'm not at all. I don't trust anyone. I'm like, what do you want? What do I have that you want? Get out of here. You're very trusting.
4: Yeah.
2: I think that makes a huge difference when it comes to making friends.
3: Elvis would be a great con. I could totally see somebody like...
1: What? What are you talking about?
3: I'm telling you. Like, I could try and con... Like, if there was a con man, I think you would be a great mark, is what I think they call
1: it. What? What?
4: Because you can be taken advantage of easy. That's what he's saying.
3: Yeah.
1: Well, I can. I'm not just dreaming. People do say I'm a bit gullible, and I'm a little bit of a wuss. I don't tell people to get away, I mean, but I will. I'll meet someone at a bar, and we're on vacation the next week with each other. I don't know. It's
2: just, yes.
5: I love
2: it. Like, even when I moved here and I met all of you, you guys were all so nice. I didn't trust it. I was like, no. They're going to try and harvest my organs. What is happening? Yeah.
4: And wow. How many times has he made a new friend, and he's like, hey, guys, so-and-so's going to come to the Christmas party. We're like, who?
2: What?
4: Like, I just met them last week.
1: I'm picking up strays along the road. Well, look, you know, and someone sent a text here. It said, look, you know, the world is such a lonely place, and loneliness is an epidemic, and we all agree that is an issue. The world would be a better place if we could all have friends like Elvis. Yeah! I'll take that. There's a swinger text.
3: Yeah,
1: what's that?
3: I forgot about this. Somebody texted in. Then you met those swingers who tried to kidnap you and Alex. You remember that?
4: Oh, yes!
3: See, you're too trusting.
1: Okay, no, first of all, they didn't try to kidnap us. They did invite us to their home. And we saw through that. We didn't go. No, mm-hmm. no, we're street smart. We got that down. We're good. We're not going to go home to strangers and have a four-way. What the hell is that?
4: Unless they were really hot, then maybe.
3: Right.
1: Okay, but, okay, you're right.
2: So for you, Elvis, how long do you have to know somebody, and how good of a relationship do you have to have with them before you invite them to your home?
1: 10 minutes?
2: That's insane!
5: Yep, wow.
1: No, that's not the truth.
3: 15.
1: 17. No, invite them to my home. I mean, it depends on the circumstances. Who they are, how we know each other, do we have mutual friends? I don't know.
4: Yeah.
1: I don't know. But there was a couple that we met at a bar in Santa Fe, and we invited them to our house for drinks. And as we were driving them up the hill, I went, hey, so, how do you know we're not going to kill you?
2: See, I think this is something that's also probably very different for men and women, because never in my life would I think about inviting two people I met at a bar to my home. I'd be like, they're going to kill me. This is it. Well, this is how I die.
1: Yeah. Maybe it's not the smartest thing. And maybe we shouldn't be talking about that here.
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0: is Elvis Duran and the Morning Show.
1: Look at Gandhi. She's always got this look on her face. Like she needs answers to questions.
2: I am very curious. I can't lie. I ask a lot of questions.
1: What's that box of questions here? What's that from?
2: Okay, so I ordered this online. It's called Bold.
3: Okay.
2: And it's, you open it up, see, it's this little cylinder. You open it up and it's got all these cards.
3: Okay.
2: And all of those cards have different questions. So some of them are about perceptions, some of them are about connections, and some of them are about reflections.
1: Ooh.
2: So,
1: okay. So if you're playing with a friend, they can choose a category.
2: Yes.
1: And then you ask them a question.
2: Yeah, and it's a really great way to break the ice with people, get to know people, like, you know, whatever. Okay. All kinds of stuff.
1: Let me go to Amazon and buy Bold.
2: Oh, you should go to my Amazon storefront. If you want to tell.
3: That's right, because you
1: okay, I'll do that.
3: She'll get some cash-ish.
1: Right, okay, so do a question. Let's see what it's all about.
2: Okay, so this one I'm going to pull from perceptions. That's the yellow category.
4: Okay. Mm-hmm.
1: All right.
2: All right, I think this is kind of fun. If you could see a statistic or a number floating above somebody's head like you do in a video game, what would you most want to see and why?
4: Oh, wow.
2: Does that make sense to everyone?
1: Bing, bing, bing,
2: bing. Okay, okay.
1: Penis size.
2: Wow! Okay.
1: Okay.
2: Fair. Okay. And then how would that influence your decisions on dealing with that person?
4: Oh, I think we all know the answer to that.
2: Yeah.
1: I'd like them or not be friends with them at all.
2: So big ones off the table.
1: Well, I didn't. Or no. Usually they aren't. They're on the table.
2: I thought so.
1: I'm moving on.
3: See, okay. Mine would be honesty.
2: Oh, that's mine,
4: well,
2: too.
4: How do you gauge that?
3: I would want, well, I don't know.
2: You have a statistic.
1: Yeah, how many lies they've told.
3: Yeah, how honest the person is. Is the person 30% honest?
4: Okay.
3: Is the person 90-something percent honest? Like, I'd want, that's very important to me.
5: Wow.
1: What if their number is lying?
3: The number is accurate.
2: You have a percentage about a person. I was going to say honesty also, but now I'm going to try to think of another one.
6: I think I have one. It may not apply to me personally now, but when I was single, number of sexual partners.
2: What?
1: Oh, okay.
2: Okay, I'm going to
6: I want to see, if I'm like at a bar, I want to see the number over everybody's head. that would
4: Can you imagine?
6: It would be very telling, yeah.
4: Okay.
2: Funny.
4: I'm ready. I figured mine out.
2: Okay.
4: What? Related to Skiri's, if they were single, I want to know the percentage they're interested in me. Right?
2: Oh, like, that's good.
4: They're like 90% into me.
1: Well, that would fluctuate by the moment, I'm sure.
4: But that's the point. Like, am I doing?
1: It's 90%, and then you'll say something stupid, and it goes down to 2%.
4: Then it goes down to 2, and then I put on a dumbass shirt, and it goes down to -5. But it's a great, great way. And I also have another one, and this one's really morbid. The amount of time somebody has left before they die.
2: Oh, God.
4: Wouldn't that be really...
2: Oh, no. I don't want to know that. No.
3: I do not want to know that.
4: I'd be walking around like God. I'd be like, oh.
6: Expressed as a battery percentage sign.
3: Oh, man.
4: Yes.
2: No. That would make me so sad.
3: Yeah, that'd be sad.
2: Yeah. But, I mean, I do like the other one, though. How much does someone like me?
4: Yeah.
2: Let's make this about me.
4: Yes.
1: But if you did have your timer up there, your life timer, like, hey, Nate, you want to go have lunch? Ooh, maybe breakfast.
2: Suspicious if all of a sudden on like this one day everyone started being super nice to you. Yeah. Like, what does it say?
4: What does it say?
3: But even the honesty one. Hey, Nate, you want to go have breakfast? Sure. 23%. He really doesn't want to have breakfast with you.
2: He's only 23%.
1: I feel so shallow with mine. Sorry. I wasted my answer.
2: We talked about what's important to all of us.
3: That's right. There you go.
1: Scotty B, what about you?
4: I would like to know if this person has cheated on their significant other, and if so, how many times? I don't know.
1: A cheat number?
4: Yeah, like if I was out in the dating world again, I think it's important to know if the person that you are trying to form a relationship with is honest and cheats on people or whatnot. That's one thing I cannot stand for.
3: Cheating.
4: You know, cheating.
2: Yeah. I get it. Can I ask Skiri a follow-up question?
1: Sure.
2: Okay, so let's say, Skiri, back in your single days, you meet somebody, and this person, you immediately clicked with them, and it feels this like it's a soulmate. You're just so drawn to them.
1: Mm-hmm.
2: And then you see their number is 257. How does that impact how you move forward?
6: It does not.
2: Oh.
6: No, it does not. Because to me, I feel like, well, they landed on me, and the number's got to end somewhere, so here it is.
2: So for you, it's more of just like you're curious.
6: Just
2: but you
6: curiosity,
2: don't wanna ask.
6: Yeah.
2: Okay.
6: It was going to be either that or how many crimes they've committed. And that's
1: how many crimes you've committed. I like that. The crimeometer.
6: The crimeometer.
2: Oh, yeah.
1: So, Gandhi, yes. you never really said what yours was. Is it?
2: I really like honesty because I would love to know that. But now that we're talking about it, maybe like propensity to kill. I would want to know, like, how likely is this person to murder someone? Because you could be a very honest person and be wonderful, but still, like, you might honestly kill somebody. I don't know. That's important to me.
1: Okay.
2: To know that I'm not on the chopping block.
3: Yeah. 100%.
1: Right. But that also could be a fluid number. I mean, depending on what mood you're in.
2: Sure.
1: Swinging. The mood swing.
2: Right.
1: If you're on your meds or not. I don't know.
2: A lot.
1: I think that's a great thing. The ometer that you have hovering over your head.
2: Yes.
1: I wish I had something better than my answer. Mine was stupid.
2: Well, no.
5: Go back. All right. Change it.
1: Okay, here we go. How much money do they have in their investment?
6: There you go. Wow. That's a good one.
2: I liked that it was less shallow.
1: Yeah. I thought it'd be more deep and real. Anyway, I like this.
2: Like, on the flip side of it for everybody, is there a number that you wouldn't want hanging over your head?
6: My cholesterol number.
5: Weight? What about weight?
6: Weight!
1: My weight number would be so heavy, it wouldn't be able to float in the air. It would fall
5: penis
1: to the ground.
5: Size?
4: Yeah.
3: Anxiety level. I don't want that up there.
1: So wait, you wouldn't want your penis size hovering over your head?
5: Why would I want to display that? Seriously.
3: Wow, that's so
1: can
3: sad.
1: Can we use fractions as well?
5: I have not been shy about this. It is not that. It is adequate.
1: Okay. You don't have to do it.
0: The phone, Elvis Duran. The Elvis Duran phone tap.
7: I'm loving today's phone tap for many reasons. Number one, it's a scary production. Scary Jones is doing the phone tap, not as Michael Oppenheimer, but as Scary Jones.
3: Oh, okay.
7: And I love how couples act when they don't think they're being recorded.
3: Oh.
7: Listen to this. The email came into the office. It says, "Dear Elvis, my jealous boyfriend Michael gets crazy when this guy Rick I work with and go to school hits on me. I told my boyfriend I gave him his cell number in the event he ever decided to try to and call me. Wouldn't it be funny if Rick randomly called Michael looking for me?" This comes to us from one of our favorite listeners, Amore. I love your name, Amore. All right, Scary is going to start the call as Rick.
8: Yep.
7: And Amore will join in on the joke in the middle of the call. Here we go. Couples act strange. Guys, especially when they don't know they're being recorded. Let's listen into today's phone tap.
8: Hello. Can I speak to Moore, please?
9: Who's calling?
8: This is Rick.
9: What can I help you with?
8: I actually go to school and I work with her.
9: Okay, yeah, she's not in right now.
8: You know what time she might be back?
9: No. I can take a message for you. Give me a number.
8: I want to see if she wanted to grab some dinner this weekend.
9: This is her boyfriend, kid.
8: Well, that's all right. I mean, I'll talk to her at class, actually.
9: Who gave you this number?
8: She did. You one of those overprotective boyfriends?
9: You're such a f***ing loser, dude. You're going to get yourself in a bad situation.
8: What's your deal? How long you guys been going out?
9: None of your business. She lives here, you idiot.
8: If this is really her boyfriend, then why's she been hanging out with me on weekends, getting drinks and getting crazy at night?
9: Dude, we've been together for 7 years. I will hunt you down. I will destroy your life.
8: Keep your threats coming, pal. What's your name, man? It's not funny.
10: He is fuming right now.
8: All right, I'm going to step out of this for a little bit. It's your turn.
9: Hello.
10: Hello?
9: Yeah.
10: What's up, honey?
9: What's going on, Amore?
10: What's going on about what?
9: Who's Rick?
10: Rick?
9: Yeah.
10: Oh, this guy is always hitting on me.
9: Well, why is he calling my phone?
10: He called your phone?
9: Yeah.
10: Remember that I had told you that I had given a guy your cell phone number?
9: Yeah.
10: That was him. What did he say to you?
9: Oh, that you guys hang out, that you guys going out for drinks. So he works at the hospital?
10: Yeah.
9: Okay. Who is this
10: Some guy, some random person. No one
9: Well, obviously
10: particular.
9: There's going to be drama.
10: Why would there be drama?
9: Because he keeps calling my phone.
10: So tell him to stop calling.
9: Last name, what's his phone number, and where the does he live, who he hangs with. What does he look like? How tall is he? How much does he weigh? What color is his hair? What color is his eyes? What car does he drive? What train does he take? What's everything? What? Now, start talking.
10: He's really, really good looking.
9: He's really, really good looking? All right, Amore, I've heard enough. just don't call me anymore.
10: Why do you want to know all of this? It's irrelevant.
9: Somebody's calling my phone talking to me. This is going to be dealt with.
10: Are you just looking for something to fight about?
9: Amor, are you on the same planet as me? I don't think I'm looking for something to fight about. This is happening. I think we need to take some time off until this is dealt with properly.
10: Why, honey?
9: Just I'm too old to play these games. I've suspected you for a long time. Obvious. This isn't the first time I caught you on some
10: That's the way you want it.
9: What, are you going to go run to him now?
10: He is kind of cute.
9: All right. Enjoy yourself.
10: Hello. He hung up.
8: We got to get him off the hook, okay? Let me call him back.
10: Okay.
1: Oh, this is awful.
9: Can I help you?
8: So what's the deal?
9: With what?
8: With my girl, Amor.
9: What do you mean, your girl, Amor?
8: Well, she's my girl now.
9: How's she your girl now?
8: I don't know. You guys having some trouble? You having some problems? She IM'd me, said you guys were talking on the phone to one another.
9: I'm going to see you in neurology in a little while anyway.
8: Why, you want me to get you some brains?
9: Exactly.
8: Yeah? Hey, Michael.
9: I'll see you there.
8: Michael.
9: See you there.
8: It doesn't take a neurologist to realize that you've been phone tapped.
9: Oh, my God. Oh. What the?
0: The Elvis Duran phone tap.
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1: Hold on, we have an update. We have an update on the breakfast order controversy.
2: Salad Gate.
1: So Abby, the newest addition to the Elvis Duran Morning Show, waltzed online, like the rest of us, to order breakfast, and it came out to $35, including the fees, like $40. You're laughing, and I hear you. It was a $15 smoothie and a $20 salad. So,
3: I would love to clear this up. Well, I would love to defend my. Okay, so what happened was I was just telling Sam, I didn't think at the top when we all order, there's a button that's like submit when done or like notify the order when you're done. So I thought that before I hit that, no one can see what I'm doing. And I'm very indecisive. And so I was like, what am I feeling? Like, what do I want? And then I was gonna only pick one. But in the meantime, I was like, which one do I want? And I was like, oh. You can see what I like. At one point, I think I had like three things because I was just like I was perusing my options.
1: So you went in and you took out the $20 salad, but left the $15 smoothie.
3: I did. Yes, that was my contribution.
1: I really feel that you should know something.
3: Okay,
1: we are tongue in cheek here. We like just kind of f around with people. We want you to have everything your heart desires.
4: If you want dinner, you can also order that.
3: Yeah. Thank you so much. Whatever that is so need. Kind. But I truly don't even want it. Like I was just deciding which one I wanted and just literally thought no one could see what I did until I hit that submit button. I've learned a very valuable lesson.
1: Danielle, can you get Andrew?
4: Hold on.
1: No, just yell for him.
5: Andrew!
1: There you go. We're going to insist that you order a salad to add to your $15.
3: That is so kind, but so unnecessary.
1: Would you please force Abby to order a salad?
3: Okay, no.
1: We're going to force a salad on you.
3: Oh, my God.
6: Especially when Elvis is paying, order three meals.
3: Oh, my God. I mean, hey, maybe.
1: Don't listen to him.
3: Stock up for the week.
1: Does this dump sell oysters Rockefeller? Oh,
4: my God. My mom told me a story. She once went to dinner with a friend, and they knew that they were splitting the check 50-50, so they ordered a lobster for there and a lobster to go.
3: Oh.
4: Because they knew they weren't going to have to pay full price.
1: So you had dinner with Daniel's mom, Abby?
3: Yeah, I learned all of her tricks.
7: Oh, my God.
1: Well, look, please go get a salad. We love you. It's all good.
3: Oh my
1: Abby,
3: God.
1: Everyone.
3: Thank you, guys.
4: Love you.
3: Guys do.
1: Go get your salad.
3: Oh, my God.
0: That's weird. Elvis Duran in the Morning Show.
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New York's number one hit music station, Z100. Getting myself ready in the morning is hard enough. I can't imagine getting your kids out the door on time, too. We have a trick. If you're feeling a little stressed out by the mornings, I got a little trick for you. Something to try. I'll tell you 11:20. 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

0: 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Ryan Seacrest, Sissany, Tanya, the back room here.
1: Thank you, Tanya, for saying I have a cute shirt during that song.
2: Yeah,
1: that was so nice of you.
2: Top and cute pants. It's like monochromatic today.
1: That's what dudes want.
3: You didn't say anything to me.
2: Yours is not as monochromatic as his, but cute. Yes. Cute vibes.
1: Does it have to be about you? Can I have not one moment of glory? I'm the only dude here. She gave me a... And dudes want to hear. That's what we want. We want to hear cute shirt. Cute shorts. Yeah. Cute bathing suit.
3: Is it a sage green or is it cream? I can't tell.
2: It looks cream. Yeah.
1: Yeah, mm-hmm. I'm in cream.
2: And what about your shoes? Are you in cream shoes?
1: Sockless and sneakered up.
2: Cute. All right.
1: No, that's the cool look. I don't know
3: The first thing I thought of was stink.
1: Let me tell you about the socklet. It gets all stuck down in the bottom of your foot and your heel, and that causes you to walk strangely, and that puts your hip out of place, and now you've got an issue for the rest of your life. Same thing with sitting on a wallet.
2: Yeah.
1: Don't sit on a wallet.
3: I never thought about the wallet.
2: Uh-huh.
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Z100 is getting your little students off to school in the morning, stressing you out. We have a trick, little trick for you, coming up in a second.

0: Z100. Seacrest every single weekday. We do it. Why? Because we actually just love it. I mean, that's why we do this. We love being here, connecting with you. There's a way that you can cut down on the craziness of getting kids out the door if they're running behind. And that is on the way to school. And that is to use a timer. So, for instance, 10 minutes to eat, 5 to get dressed, and so on. Like, give them segments of time. They'll find it to be a game, and they'll stay on track. I think it's great.
1: I think that's great, too.
0: It works in live television. I'll tell you that.
1: Yeah. I've even seen some parents make the clock with colors. So, like, when we're, like, this color, you should be brushing your teeth in this color range and then brushing your teeth here, et cetera.
0: Make it a game or competition, I guess.
1: Yes.
0: Today's quote, the only thing you should quit wearing as you get older is the weight of other people's opinions.
1: Oh, amen.
0: If it were so easy, we'd all
2: do
0: it. But it's worth hearing. Come on, we got this.
2: But you have to just work on it. It's like a muscle. You know?
1: And it's like better as you get older, too.
0: Yeah, because you're too tired to fight.
1: It's so true.
0: Too tired to care.
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0: guest on the iconic Z100, New York's number one hit music station. And Sissany, I heard you say with a certain tone in your voice, you fell for the bug guy's pitch on a new proposal.
1: Yeah, I don't know how I always fall for them.
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1: Yeah, I don't know how I always fall for
0: them. You signed up for something.
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2: All right, so you were telling us that somebody came to your door, a salesperson?
3: Well, they're not a salespeople. There are fumigators, or like the bug people that come and spray the outside of the house. And I just thought he's going to do the usual, like, hey, I'm spraying. What do you have you seen more spiders recently, da-da-da, whatever. And then that's it. Then he starts, you know, you guys are paying this amount, and I could save you X amount of dollars if you switch to this plan. And I was like, oh, okay. And it sounded cheaper, and it sounded better. And so I thought it would just be an easy, like, yes, go ahead. And then he's like, all right, well, you have to scan this QR code. And then it pulled up, like, a whole DocuSign. And I was like, oh, man.
2: Who reads those?
3: Right. So then I just sign, like Ariel from Little Mermaid, like not even reading it. And I'm just like, okay, here we go.
4: Is that a thing? I've never heard that before.
3: And so that was it. And now I'm like, I don't even know what I signed up for. I guess we'll find out in 30 days when we get a bill or not a bill or who knows. But
2: what was the proof that it was cheaper?
3: I don't know, because I didn't read the DocuSign.
2: You probably
4: she just
2: signed
4: took his word for it.
2: You probably signed a term. Like a guaranteed that, okay, 2 years.
3: And that's
2: 3 years
3: what
2: or
3: I was thinking of after I signed it. I was like, dude.
2: No cancel policy.
3: Uh-huh. But it's fine. We like them. I don't want to cancel them anyways. But it just was like, then I shut the door and I was like, why do I do that? Like, why? Yeah. Why can't I just say no?
2: You're not the only one. Why can't I say no to accepting cookies? I'm like, no problem. Cookies everywhere. Not the kind, you know, online. The digital ones.
3: Yeah.
4: Oh, you always digital accept cookies. Those?
2: Just to be faster.
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1: 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And don't forget, keep sending us your talk back so you can go. Got another shot for you to win. It's on the way after two.

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0: 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So if you can hang for a few, you're going to get all the good ones at once. Bruno Mars opens up to day 5, Risk It All.

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1: In 07, when Teddy Swims was a teenager, he caught rockers Coheed and Cambria at Vans Warped Tour. When their lead singer, Claudio, was stage diving in the crowd, Teddy helped catch him sort of by the hair, which he said smelled like strawberries. And it was that moment that Teddy was like, this is what I want to do. Mr. Know-It-All's number one.

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1: I still remember that moment when I said, America has voted. The American Idol. The winner is Kelly Clarkson. And time really flies. Just this week, Kelly marks another massive pivotal moment in her career. Her very emotional final episode of the Kelly Clarkson Show. One of the highlights was Kelly tackling the most fan-requested song ever. 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
1: Taylor Swift's road to stardom got going when she was still so young that she's already hitting milestones normally reserved for legacy acts. 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

0: Z100. All right, it's Ryan Seacrest with you. Sisney, what was the last thing that made you nervous as an adult?
1: Ooh. I don't know. You got me out. Caught me off guard.
0: Tanya, what's the last thing that made you nervous?
2: I was really nervous to release my book. Like, didn't sleep, didn't eat. Really nervous.
0: For me, it was your officiating your wedding.
3: Yeah, I could see that.
2: Yeah, you've never done that before.
0: Not for you.
2: He's so, he just likes to wind me up, doesn't he? He likes to just...
0: Well, you'll probably officiate mine then, if that ever happens, right?
2: That's cute. What if you marry one of my friends?
3: Oh, then it would make lots of sense.
2: Then it would be even cuter.
0: All right, Sissy, get back to us on what made you most nervous as an adult.
3: Having my children, maybe. Buying a house. Like, the night before you're about to, like, sign papers to, like, buy a house. You're like, oh my gosh, is this the right choice? What are we doing?
0: Yeah.
3: Those type of leaps.
0: When you get that feeling in your tummy, it is a feeling, isn't it?
3: Yeah.
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1: Z100, Seacrest with you. This is Sydney and Tanya. 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
2: 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I'll play back next.

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1: It's Seacrest with you. Thank you so much for listening to us. You can leave us these voice notes, these talkbacks. I got some, Sisney and Tanya. This is from Allison.
2: Yeah.
1: She has some issues with my comments about yoga.
3: Hey, Ryan, I was listening to you talk about yoga, and that was all sorts of wrong. You need to practice Ashtanga. Ashtanga is where all the yoga came from. I could teach you if you want, or you could come to the shala, is what we call it. And yes, we do call it a practice.
1: What is Ashtanga?
4: And what's a shala? Yeah.
1: I don't know. I don't know these terms. Can you look up Ashtanga?
2: She's saying that's where yoga came from?
4: Mm-hmm.
1: Ashtanga yoga is a dynamic, fast-paced style of yoga that follows a fixed, repeating sequence. No, so, sorry, you may have missed that part. Allison, I don't want intense. I just want to, like, almost have meditative stretch, fall asleep, take a nap yoga.
2: That doesn't sound like it.
1: That's what I need. All right, this is from Judith. She's single. She's loving it.
5: Hey, I just want to let you know about the subject about being single. I love it. A lot of people do because they don't have to report to anybody. They don't have to be home at a certain time. Oh my gosh, stress. I got to be home for dinner. No, I'm good. So anybody that is single, high five.
1: Yeah, here's the thing. I've been there and not there, Judith. That won't last.
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1: 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I hope you guys pick me.
0: Oh, we love you too, Tabitha. 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Congratulations. 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Another chance right now. 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

Heyo, it's 700 New York's number one hit music station. I'm Crystal Holsas. It's still crazy to me that Harry Styles is only performing at MSG this summer. 30 shows of his residency. 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
1: 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That's your entry. It is that easy. And we are picking a winner in two more songs. I'm Crystal Rosas. You know it.

0: 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Here is our winner.
1: Hey, Crystal. This is Jill from New City, New York. And I have one of the biggest Harry Styles fans in my office. And I love her and I want her to see him so badly. I saw him. He's amazing. I really just want to get these tickets for her. And she can take whoever she wants. Thank you.
0: Jill, your heart is so big. 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You just won these tickets. You better give them to your coworker, okay? You already saw Harry. 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
1: 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Yo, we're officially 2 hours commercial free. I'm Crystal Rosas. Do you know this song from Olivia Rodrigo was made after a guy asked her out while she was walking around here in New York City at 5 a.m.? Girl, why are you up that early? Here's Stupid Song.

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1: 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And that's your entry to see him at MSG. Picking a winner at 410. Here's Dance No More.

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That's your entry. We are picking a winner next on this Talk Back Thursday. Good luck.

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1: 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My name is Sophia. I'm from Morristown, New Jersey, and I would love to take my mom to see Harry Styles. She deserves all the love after the summer that she's had taking care of others, and I really would love to pamper her with a fun night full of music, dance, and so much love that always shines through at a Harry Styles concert. Can't wait. Thank you so much.
0: Sophia, you're going to have such a fun mother-daughter night at MSG to see Harry Styles for one of his residency shows. 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Don't worry. We do have another chance coming up at 5:10 to pick a winner. 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
1: We are getting answers on why Taylor and Travis decided to get married at MSG. 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

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I'm Crystal Rosas. Looks like Ariana Grande will be doing press for the Meet the Fockers movie. It's a contractual

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1: 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That's your entry. It's that easy. 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
2: 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I really looked

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1: Hey, yo, I'm Crystal Rosas. 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But Tame Impala here, he loves his flip-flops. They are his default shoe. I think we can give him a pass since he's Australian.

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There's this YouTuber that is bailing out women from jail in Atlanta that are baddies only, which is so funny, except for he doesn't know what they're arrested for. So maybe you should do a little due diligence. Love it, though.

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2: 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She is an FBI hostage negotiator. That is so funny. Her new one here is called Petal.

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1: 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I'm Crystal Bolsas. Here is our winner.
2: Hi, my name is Kaylee Basco. I'm from New York, too. I would be honored to go to Harry's show. I just want to be together with everybody. I would bring my BFF, Molly, because we always listen to Harry's music and his kind words, and we just love him so much. So it would be an honor if we could go. 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
1: We love you, too. Thank you for hanging out and leaving that talk back. Congratulations. Check your email the next week or so. We're giving you all the details about your winning to take your bestie Molly to see Harry Styles. Congratulations. Don't you worry. Next week, another Talk Back Thursday, another chance to see Harry Styles. Cool?

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2: Hey, I'm Crystal Rosas. This is kind of crazy. Tyla was asked, how do you always get what you want? She said, I'm telling you, once you move through life as if things are going to go your way, they do. I needed to hear that today. I'm Crystal Rosas, new Tyla and Zara Larson. She did it again. It's Z100. I'm a

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I'm Crystal Rosas, reminding you to keep that portable fan around with you because it's going to keep being hot today and tomorrow. 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

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I'm Crystal Rosas. If you've ever wanted to be in the Macy's Thanksgiving Day Parade, Macy's is casting paid performers for the 100th edition of the parade this year. 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

I'm Kayla. All right, coming up this hour, new music by Benson Boone. Olivia Rodrigo on the way. I got some Rihanna. And if there's anything you want to hear tonight, just let me know by using that TalkBack mic on the iHeartRadio app, and I got you. New York

Z100. 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I mean, I go online, people are talking about it, I'm constantly looking for updates. Like, I just need a verdict so that I can move on with my life.

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1: 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Okay, this is kind of cool. Dyson just revealed this new high-tech toothbrush that has a built-in camera. So basically, it will snap pictures inside your mouth while you're brushing, and then it will use AI to find gaps between your teeth and then fire like little blast of mouth rinse to quote unquote floss them for you. It'll even let you watch a live video of your own teeth through this app. And I feel like it's pretty cool. I mean, that's like an easy way to help with gingivitis and stuff like that. Now, it is $500, but I think it's worth it. What do you think?
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13: Hey, it's Emily Tisch Sussman, and this season on She...

I'm Kayla. All right, a lot going on this hour. We're going to play Miley Cyrus's brand new song called Bass Persuade. 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New York.

is coming out with her 10th studio album on September 18th. Just announced it this week and already giving us a brand new song with this one. It's Bass Persuades on Z100.

So I have your chance to win Lil Wayne tickets coming up in less than 10 minutes on Z100. But did you see that Drake posted that he has something coming out on September 15th? It's called FOMO, 9 p.m. on YouTube on September 15th. What is it? Is it an album?

chance to win Lil Wayne tickets. 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
1: Robert, you want to see Lil Wayne or what?
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1: 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You get to go to the show next week. 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

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I can't believe we are almost 2 weeks away from our iHeartRadio Music Festival presented by Capital One. We have the best of the best performing. I'm talking BTS, Benson Boone, Cardi B, Snoop Dogg, Zara Larsson is going to be on that stage, and you can still get your tickets so you can be there in Vegas. 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